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1: Bonjour.
0: We are doing a French set today. Welcome back to Just One Guy.
1: Or Just Un Gar.
0: We're not going that far.
2: We're not going that far.
0: But we haven't been talking a lot today. It's just about an hour interns. After we started because we got some interns in here. If y'all want to say hi.
3: Just scream really loud.
4: What's up?
1: Yo.
3: Hello.
0: Yeah. We've been training them. These mics pick up pretty much everything in this room.
4: Oh, really?
0: So
2: no naughty language.
0: Yeah, exactly. You got to be on your best behavior
3: Stop saying cuss words, guys.
0: Whenever these lights are on, you got to be on your best behavior. But we made this set like a few hours ago, and then earlier today, Ollie was just like, you know what? We're going to do French Canada.
2: Yeah, we're French Canadian today.
0: And so a lot of our set is French Canadian. And then later you're going to hear some more Ev live mixing, as always.
3: Putting this into the logbook does not seem fun at all.
0: It's really not. It's really difficult. I should have done this beforehand. Like, with this keyboard, I can't get any of the special characters or anything. So I'm just kind of stuck with what I got.
3: Oh, it logs the station IDs too.
2: Oh, yeah.
0: I guess
2: it does,
0: so.
2: It does it automatically.
0: Oh, it doesn't actively, but because I reloaded the page, it pasted them all there, which is actually really cool.
2: They call Chris fastest fingers in the West on that keyboard.
0: They do, I guess. I guess I'll take that name. Speaking of station IDs and PSAs, you are listening to WSBF FM Clemson.
2: And we are
0: Just One Guy! We've been playing a lot of Smash Bros. Lately.
2: A lot.
3: We've been playing a ton of Smash Bros. It's maybe too much.
2: It's fun, though.
0: It is a good time. It is like the ultimate replayable game. Mm-hmm. Smash Bros. Ultimate.
2: Ultimate.
0: But I was really sad the other week when they had that Nintendo Direct, and then nothing about Smash 6 was released.
2: I mean, to be fair, I think people got a little...
0: we were a little delusional. Yeah. But I mean, the dude that predicted like everything from the last 5 Directs predicted that. Yeah. So
3: I don't even know what they would do with the next one.
0: Exactly.
3: They called the last one Ultimate, and they got all the characters in.
0: Like, and I mean, Sakurai said it was his last one.
3: Do you make Ultimate 2? Like, what do you do?
0: I think low-key, they drop the roster by, like, half and lean more into the fighting game or do, like, Pokken Tournament.
3: Like a
0: 3D fighter.
3: Game, though. That's not Smash Bros, you know?
0: Yeah, but it would probably be under the same IP, just, not Sakurai anymore.
2: Mm, yeah.
3: People would hate it.
0: I think it would be divisive, but...
2: They should take a Mario Kart approach where they keep supporting Ultimate as a game, and then they have a new thing that is still Smash, but it's like a reboot.
0: I think matter what, they're going to support Ultimate, at least like up until the next console generation, like past whatever the Switch they do after, like whatever the new Nintendo console will be. They'll still keep it up. Like, they'll port it to whatever that is and then keep servers up, but... Like how they have with Mario Kart 8.
2: Yeah. This seems likely to me.
0: The best modern Mario Kart.
2: Or they just do they use the same engine as Ultimate and make like an Ultimate 2. I guess it is possible.
0: Yeah. I mean, it would end up being, what they'd probably do is if they ever do like officially port it to like Switch 2, because like, I mean, it's on Switch 2, but it's not a special Switch 2 version. They'll just add more DLC packs.
2: Honestly, just take another DLC pack.
0: Honestly, I'd be happy with that. Let's bloat the game with more Fire Emblem characters. I'm honestly,
3: DLC pack of just Fire
0: I'm surprised they never did like themed DLC packs where like they had like 3 Pokemon characters released or like 3.
2: People would complain about that. I think if you weren't a Pokemon fan and the DLC was 3 Pokemon characters,
0: people
2: would be like, bro.
0: But I mean, like, I guess they would have to do a lot more of them to hit like franchises. I feel like we need more reps for some of the franchises in that game.
2: Yeah.
0: They should make all of the Olimar skins into Echo Fighters.
2: What?
0: You know how all of them are? Like Bowser Jr., how he's got like Lemmy, Larry.
2: Sure.
0: Or make all of them Echo Fighters.
3: Isn't there only one? It's like Olimar and then it's...
0: It's like Alf and then like Theo.
2: Why would they give Alf a unique moveset? He's also a Pikmin guy.
0: Well, no, he's an Echo Fighter, so they just change his colors.
2: Okay.
0: We need as many...
2: For no reason.
0: Better number, better game.
3: Which
0: That's how it works.
3: From?
2: Pikmin 3.
3: Okay.
0: Yeah.
2: So that But I think the Pikmin 4 protagonists are just like self-insert, like customizable characters. So I don't know.
0: I'm a poser. I've never played Pikmin. I do love the little guys though.
2: Yeah, they're cool.
0: But
2: How are you guys doing, interns?
0: Yeah. How are y'all enjoying it?
4: I'm chilling. I'm thinking about giving money to Nintendo.
0: Yeah.
3: The
0: views and opinions expressed on the show do not necessarily represent the views of WSBF, Clemson University, or the Board of Trustees, but I agree.
4: Well, I don't know. I don't buy Nintendo games. I'm broke. I just pirate stuff on my computer, but I don't know. I'm like hearing all these DLCs, and I'm thinking about like they need more money.
0: They need as much
3: money. They don't have enough.
2: They don't have enough.
0: Enter my world of wonder. $70.
3: $70 for one Mario Kart game.
2: Also, piracy, there's like three Nintendo agents coming to your house right now.
4: Oh, no.
0: Yeah. Nintendo's crazy about that.
3: They're
0: like, they.
3: Gonna be honest, like,
0: people hosted like local Melee tournaments on the actual Melee hardware. But the fact that it was like a local unsanctioned tournament. They came down on them and shut the whole thing down.
2: As much as I like their games, they are
0: pretty malicious company.
3: Right now.
0: Yeah, wait, Doug Bowser. Yeah. I mean, we actually have last semester, we didn't play like Nintendo songs, but we did, as listeners will remember, all the Mario worlds as like radio show episodes. So we did 9 episodes of that.
2: Put a couple of Nintendo songs. It's,
0: yeah.
2: It's allowed.
0: We played like Lethal Lava Land and stuff like that.
2: We're not making any money, so it doesn't
0: exactly
2: matter.
0: I mean, it's just a song online.
3: The views and opinions expressed on the show do not necessarily represent the views and opinions of
2: WSBF, Clemson University, or the Board of Trustees.
0: Beautiful work. But let's see. We got anything else we want to talk about? Anything pressing your minds? What do y'all normally listen to, interns? Like,
2: yeah, that's
0: what's your
2: question.
0: Go-to genres?
3: I love prog rock.
0: Ooh, okay. I see the Zappa shirt, yeah. So.
3: I'm
0: psych
3: starting to get into jazz. I really like jazz, especially jazz fusion.
0: Yeah, I was immediately going to say Cassiopeia, some Takanaka. Those are classics
2: just,
0: on our show.
2: You've won over Chris with your music taste.
0: Yeah, exactly. Of the three of us, I'm the jazz fusion funk guy, prog rock guy.
2: True.
0: How about you?
4: So I like a lot of classic rock. That's what I'm. That's my like casual pick for like if I'm on the aux or something.
2: That's valid.
4: Yeah. Yeah, but then I'm very inspired by like George Michael, like Billy Joel.
0: Okay.
4: But I also really like jazz, but like old jazz, like Fallout 4. Like,
0: yeah. The Fallout radio. Yeah.
4: Diamond City Radio.
2: Our roommate Fallout.
0: Max. I don't know if you've met him. Love you, Max. Loves Fallout so much. And I also love Fallout, but not nearly as much as that guy.
2: I've never played Fallout.
0: I think you'd. The problem is, you play New Vegas. You can't play it without mods because it just crashes every 20 seconds. It's low-key unplayable without mods. It's so bad. It is a great game if you just get it running
3: once
0: with mods.
3: You get like 200 mods on that thing that you
0: yeah.
3: can pick personally.
0: Once you can play as Thomas the Tank Engine, you're great.
3: Once you spend 15 hours optimizing your game, then it's the best game ever.
0: Yeah.
2: Optimizing the game with mods is more fun than playing the game
3: this
2: itself
3: is true.
2: Sometimes.
0: Low key, I have had like modding experiences, like when I've modded modding Fallout 4, where it's like I have to get load orders and stuff and like search through and like file management. And that's low key a lot of fun.
3: I can't be surprised when I mod a game to be the exact type of game that I like, and then I'm like, this is such a
0: dude.
3: Yeah.
0: When I mod Cyberpunk to make me awesome, and I'm awesome.
3: When I handpick every single feature of the game that I want, I can't be surprised that I like it.
0: Yeah, because it makes it a good game. Modding is so awesome.
2: Have y'all seen anything
3: modding
2: about the new Wolverine game?
0: Yeah.
3: It's not
0: It's terrible. They were lining it up. Sony is on a losing streak. No physical media. Yeah. No announcement of another console or anything. No, like, exclusives on their console. And then they release an exclusive that was meant to be on par with the Spider-Man games.
2: It's, like, just terrible.
0: And it's, like, one of the worst things I've seen. There's a level in it where you're driving a motorcycle. You don't have to touch the controller. On the hardest difficulty, you don't have to touch the controller.
2: The two things that I've heard about this game, like, most prominently are, one, that all the QuickTime events are optional. If you do nothing, like, it just keeps going.
0: Yeah.
2: And also, like, there's, like, a what people are calling, like, stink line.
0: Yeah, there's
2: like
0: a blue stink line.
2: Blue trail that tells you exactly where to go at all times.
0: And it's,
2: you can't turn it off.
0: The crazy thing, it's not an open world game. It is a linear game. Where there is one path forward.
2: Could you imagine if, like, Mario Odyssey was, like, always on assist mode? Like, you couldn't die, and, like, it always told you where to go?
0: No, imagine if Mario Kart had a stink line. Like, that's what it is. It is crazy. There is one path, and you have to take it. It's crazy. And also, it's riddled with bugs, as a lot of modern games are. A lot of modern AAA games. Sorry, I love modern indie games.
2: Wasn't there some, like...
3: Wow, size has gotta be
0: It's at least 100 gigs.
3: Yeah. I mean, because why would you optimize your game?
0: Yeah.
3: You have terabyte hard drives.
0: Exactly. And you're on a console, so just, like, uninstall your other ones.
3: Yeah,
0: like,
3: you
0: don't have a physical copy anyway. Just delete your other games. Yeah. Never play them again. Don't have a license.
2: As not on par, like, visually, as Nintendo games tend to be, their file sizes are, like, incredibly optimized.
0: Yeah.
2: It's pretty crazy.
0: It is really good. Because, like, you have games like Tears of the Kingdom and stuff that are...
2: They're, like, less than 20 gigs.
0: Insanely large games, like, scale-wise, and they're very well optimized.
3: You have to run on a handheld.
0: Yeah.
2: Yes. So the only exception to this is Pokemon. Not because their file sizes are bigger, because their games are not optimized at all.
0: Oh, my God. Scarlet and Violet was the craziest thing coming up. Or even, like, Sword and Shield was... pretty bad.
2: Every single game that Game Freak has made is worse than the games they have outsourced to other people that know how to optimize games.
0: Yeah.
2: It's crazy.
0: Yeah. I cannot wait for another non-Game Freak Pokemon game. I'm excited for Winds and Waves, though.
2: It looks good.
0: Have there been any more leaks of Pokemon from that?
2: Have there been a couple, like, leaks here and there? Nothing official.
0: Sorry. I meant, like, official, because I remember they released the starters. And low-key, I kind of want to stay... I can't decide if I want to stay spoiler-free for, like, the starter final evolutions or if I just want to know. Because, like, usually I choose based off the final evolution.
2: Lucky them taking, like, a long time to release this game is a good thing.
0: Yeah, because for a while it was every year there's a new Pokemon game. For, like, a solid, like, 3 years. Or at least, like, it was Pokemon game, big DLC for the game, then next Pokemon game,
2: or
0: big DLC.
2: Like a spinoff, Legends.
0: Yeah, like Arceus, yeah. Yeah, for ZA. Yeah.
2: Well,
4: no, I think it was for Winds and
0: Waves. Oh, is it?
2: Really?
4: I may be mistaken.
0: That would be cool.
4: Yeah,
0: because they are bringing back Megas for that one, aren't they?
2: Maybe.
0: They said they were bringing back, like, mechanics. So, if they bring... Megas are just the best, like, thing they have done. I also think Gigantamax forms are really cool. They just did it in a terrible way in the game itself.
2: It's also just they're stuck in a not good game.
0: Yeah,
2: unfortunately.
0: Exactly. But, like, Gigantamax Snorlax is just a great design.
2: Yeah, no, their designs are sick.
0: The one that's just, like, a big tower dragon, like a big skyscraper.
2: Duraludon?
0: Yeah.
2: That's a good one.
0: That's a really good one.
2: I don't like that they are forced to have the red aura. That's,
0: yeah.
2: That's my biggest complaint.
0: I think they just... They could have done it a lot better, but I like having big guy fight little guy.
2: Anyways, let's get back to some music. We've been ranting for...
0: I'm not going to read through the set list. Y'all can check it on the website if you'd like. It is all in French. Except for Beauregard Mercer the Fourth Esquire, WSBF.
2: From Instagram and TikTok.
0: You know what? Y'all want to hear that again? I don't care. You're going to.
5: I'm Beauregard Mercer the Fourth Esquire from Instagram and TikTok. 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
1: 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I can't hear you.
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Thank you, everybody, for listening to WSBF FM Clemson. We have been just one guy. We'll see y'all next week. Bye. Have a good one.

0: Hello? Okay, so mics work. All right.
1: Hello.
0: Hi, everybody. 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This is the Bonehead speaking.
1: Woo.
0: Pelvis is joining us today instead of Clavicle. Clavicle has work early in the morning and has thus quit his job. And actually, sorry, he got fired. We fired him completely. He's gone.
2: So do I replace? I am now the third and a half Bonehead.
0: Yeah, you are the third and a half Bonehead. Like that show with Charlie Sheen.
2: Oh, Two and a Half Men.
0: Yeah, except it's three and a half bones.
2: I think people have a little more than three and a half
0: bones. Yeah, we can replace Mosek with Ivan, and then we can give you a fake last name, you know, because John Merck. I don't know. Is it still up there? It's still there. I guarantee you whoever put that in just, or like whoever saw John's thing just did not care about fixing that.
2: That's hilarious though.
0: Like they probably, John, I don't know who John mentioned it to, but he mentioned it to somebody. I'm honestly not sure why.
2: Cause yeah, no, wasn't it
0: automation's
2: Harris?
0: Not click in here.
2: Wasn't it Harris last year?
0: Yeah. Yeah, it was the correct one last year.
2: Huh. Weird.
0: Uh-oh. I accidentally played music for a second. Whoopsie.
2: Hey, it works though.
0: Yeah, I just had to restart. It was just giving us a little bit of issue. Okay, yeah. Or maybe it's just this extra tab that I seemingly can't get rid of. Interesting stuff. Okay. Sorry, guys. We're going through a little bit of technical difficulties, but it's fine because I'm just going to use the aux and I'm going to play you guys a song while we wait for Bones to arrive because Bones is late per usual and will therefore be spinning the curse wheel as soon as he gets back.
2: Refresh me again. What's the curse? How do people spin the curse wheel?
0: We'll refresh you when we spin it. I'll give it a new rundown just in case we have new listeners for whatever reason. But it says 8 and that's like the default. So that means probably likely nobody's listening. Uh-huh. Although maybe somebody's driving home right now. Maybe somebody got off their shift at like Waffle House or like some other place that's open until 11 for some reason.
2: I mean, people could just be out, you know?
0: Listening to the Boneheads.
2: People are driving, people going downtown, you know?
0: Shout out, man. All right. Well, I'm going to go ahead and play this song. Actually, I don't know if I can play this song. I've installed. Or don't, that's fine.
2: Oh, hi guys. Exam week is here. I hope y'all are studying well. There's also exam week next week for some people. I hope y'all are doing well on y'all's exams. I hope y'all are doing good just in general. I'm not. We got three exams today. We got through them all. I don't know how. We did good in circuits. No, we didn't. We lied.
3: I lied.
2: I did horrible. I wouldn't suggest taking three exams in one day. Is that a...
3: That's not a bad take.
2: No. Would that be a call to action?
3: I'm saying I don't recommend? I don't think so.
2: I mean, because it's kind of just like my own experience.
0: Well, I think we're allowed to recommend things. That's the rule. That's the line we can cross. Is we can say, I recommend this band, whatever, this song, really cool, I really like it. What you can't say is, hey, you should go listen to them. Or go listen to them. Or they're a good band. Or I guess you can say they're a good band, but then you have to follow that up with the whole opinion spiel. Anyway, I'm going to play music because I know you guys are sick of this banter. It's not good. Ivan, we got to work on that. Chemistry's down bad
2: dude,
0: right
2: I'm
0: now.
2: I'm so tired.
0: Yeah, I blame you. It is your fault. You're bombing right now. All right, anyways, guys, this is a Flying Fish. Wonder if you care.

0: Hey everybody, we're back. Now it's just me. Pelvis has sadly passed away on air. He will no longer be joining us, and I will have to cancel the prices right now. I'm just kidding. I'm gonna go through and run some PSAs while I wait for both Pelvis and Bones to get into the studio. It's a rough day. We'll be right back. You guys listen to these awesome PSAs. They're super fun.
1: Hey.
2: Hey, what's up?
1: Listen, I know you didn't ask, but you have a nice butt.
2: I'm sorry, what?
1: Your butt. I like it. I've been staring, and it's very nice.
2: Dude, what's wrong with you? Why would you say that?
3: Even if they're meant as a compliment, unsolicited sexual remarks are not okay.
4: How are you offended right now? You have a nice butt, and I'm telling you.
1: You are so out of line right now.
4: Come on! You're seriously wearing those pants and didn't expect anyone to compliment your butt? You're crazy.
3: Think before you speak. It's not just uncomfortable. Uninvited comments are disrespectful. Brought to you by WSBF FM Clemson.
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0: Wow. There you go. Dude, guys, we're ahead of time on PSAs. Normally, I always forget those, and we have to do them at the last minute. Oh, my gosh. Look at that. Mics are hot, by the way.
6: Hello.
0: You're spinning the wheel of curses.
6: Yeah, I know. That's fair.
0: Yeah.
6: Can you move this? I should have, like...
0: Dude. Whoops. All right. Sorry, we're having some... I don't know what's going on. Bones can't get into the studio, can't figure out the door, really causing him issues.
7: The door.
0: The door. D-O-R-E. The door.
6: Okay, we got chairs.
0: Dude.
6: John, you should be good.
0: No.
8: Hello.
6: Hello. You want mic?
0: All right.
6: Sure.
0: So, Pelvis over there wanted to give a recap on how we do the Wheel of Curses around here. So... The way it works is whenever we have to punish somebody for breaking rules or being late, like Bones literally always is.
9: Nuh-uh.
6: You're never not late.
9: I'm always on.
0: We've had, I think, 4 shows, and you've been early for
9: all right.
0: One.
9: I'm spinning it. I'm spinning it.
0: He's spinning a wheel. He's going to get cursed. We'll figure out what it is.
9: Oh, ideal meal.
0: Is that, I mean, this is the perfect one, though.
9: And Sadio.
0: Because you have somebody that's actually fluent sitting right there. John got Tower of Babel, which means he has to speak in a secondary language for, I don't know, however long we say he has to.
6: Until we get bored.
9: See?
0: Until we get bored.
6: Dude, this is like the third time in like a week that he's got this. Like third.
9: No.
0: Well, not in a. Well, not no. No. Hyperbolic king.
9: Es el tiempo segundo.
6: Anytime I've been here, he's had.
9: Oh, no, no. Tres. No sé. Segundo. En tercer. La tercer. Okay, vale. Gracias.
0: I don't know enough Spanish.
9: But, wait. Lo siento.
0: ¿Qué pasó? What? All right, bro.
9: Perdóname.
0: Perdóname.
9: Oh, my goodness.
0: Por favor.
9: No estoy locked in.
0: Is that?
9: No,
0: that would be a star. Yeah, that would be.
9: Yeah.
0: Right. Yeah, that would be. Cause that's like a feeling, kind of like a state of. Because what is the whole acronym thing? I don't remember any of my Spanish
6: dude,
0: that I learned. Like,
6: at night.
0: I did 5 years of this though. I feel like I should definitely know more than I do. I saw a 55-year-old woman today with the same color hair as me. Yeah, I went to go get Chinese food, and this guy comes in. Okay, first of all, the lady in front of me while I was trying to get Chinese food,

0: was either super stoned or really stupid. Respectfully, that woman had no idea what was going on. The guy that was with her was like so done. Like she was standing in front, like she's like, I want the fried chicken and rice like that I got like last time, but like with steak. And the guy's like, no, we don't do that. And she's like, well, no, but it's like you guys have steak, right? He goes, yeah, you can get steak and rice. And she goes, like, well, can you do steak and rice with the vegetables, like how you do the fried chicken? He's like, well, I can't fry a steak. And he's like talking in a really thick accent. He has no idea what she's trying to convey. Okay. And she's like not getting and just wouldn't let up. Dude, I sat there for 10 minutes trying to grab a takeout order. I didn't even order it. I literally only needed to pick it up. And this woman sat there for 10 minutes. And then she was like, oh, can I get ice for my drink? Keep in mind, there's no soda fountain or anything. Like, you've been to Lynn Gardens. Like, this is not...
1: Oh, it's Lynn Gardens.
0: Shout out Lynn Gardens. Great place to eat. Mm-hmm. The views and opinions expressed on this show do not reflect the views and opinions of WSBF Clemson or the Board of Trustees.
1: Pendleton.
0: It's Pendleton, basically. It's, like, farther down than the food line.
2: Pendleton.
1: I vivimos in Pendleton, way.
0: All right. But anyway, dude, and then she asked for ice, and the guy goes, we don't have ice. And she goes, you guys don't have ice? Like, very exasperated. Like, oh, my okay, God.
1: En serio, un restaurante que no tiene hielo es un poco loco.
3: No.
0: But it's not like a normal restaurant. You're not supposed to sit down and eat in there. You are not. Like, and all their soda is bottled. All their water is bottled.
3: Yeah, that's how.
0: Like, if anything, there might be an ice machine for, like, the workers. But they're not, like, what are they going to do? They don't have, like, cups. So like, what are they going to...
3: Because I'm assuming this is like a Chinese restaurant in a strip mall, right?
0: So not really a strip mall, but yes, it's the same setup.
3: You know, I know someone whose parents own a Chinese restaurant. Shout out Jay. He's in NYU studying biochem.
0: Word.
3: Matt Smart. His parents own a Chinese restaurant in my hometown. It's the same situation. It's everything's bottled.
0: Yeah, no, they
3: don't. Yeah, no, like, I don't know.
0: It's just, like, less maintenance, I think, on their part, and then it makes it easier for them to focus on food.
3: I don't blame them.
0: But, that was the most long-winded, and I was just sitting there trying to get it over with, and the guy, like, kept getting, like, he looked at me. The guy that she was with looked at me at one point, because I've been standing in line behind her for, like, 5 minutes waiting my turn, and she hasn't even, like, noticed that I'm alive. He looked at me, went, just shook his head. I was like, all right. And then I walked out, and then I looked in the passenger seat of this car that was just idling in front. With the driver was inside, I guess, and it was just like this woman that looked like very, very old, and had like hot pink hair.
1: Estás un,
0: I'm just gonna say. Let's see, is there any color that I'd absolutely say no to dyeing my hair?
3: Vomit green.
0: Okay, vomit green.
1: That's fail.
0: I'm gonna give a very basic color. I'm gonna give a very basic color, but I get to pick the shading. So if anybody calls in at any point during our show tonight, you get to pick my next hair color.
3: Has anyone actually called in?
1: See,
0: we've had people call in before.
1: I mean,
0: in our first semester.
1: Primero,
3: see. This isn't the first time you said, hey, whoever calls in gets
0: to pick. Well, last time I said it, I said you have 5 minutes. This time I'm saying the entire show. I don't really care. I also I literally just got a re-dye to this color, but we cannot hit red for the life, for the life of me.
3: Yeah, no, because it's a lot more purple. Normal. I was going to ask you about that.
0: I redid it to be more red. We're still using red, but I'm still too blonde to get red hair.
1: Quiero reintentar la red porque este no es original. Es un poco viejo.
0: Do we let him re-spin the wheel?
1: Es viejo.
3: Give him a little bit more time.
1: Okay. Vale. Puedo hacer un poco más
0: we'll
1: tiempo.
0: Play a couple songs.
1: Sí.
0: I'm probably going to want you to talk in English when we actually do Price is Right.
1: Sí.
0: So, we're still running
3: that.
0: Yeah, but well, I'm respond to
1: Spotify,
0: second.
1: See?
0: Well, I need to turn around. Can you back up?
2: Back it up.
0: Yeah, that's not Spanish.
2: Back it up.
0: It's not Spanish.
2: Can you handle that?
0: It's not Spanish.
2: When I throw it back.
0: Back up, man.
2: Cuando
0: años tienes?
1: No creo.
3: Oh... 27-yard touchdown caught by Oliver.
0: We are not talking about football.
3: Oh,
0: I don't wanna. All right, I'm gonna play this song that I found like a few days ago. I think it's kind of funny.

0: I lied.
1: Dude, my fault.
2: Dude, you gotta leave the... You're spinning the wheel twice now. I'm making you... You can't...
1: And Sadio?
2: I wanna scream so bad. I wanna curse so bad right now. No, I can't.
1: No puedo.
2: Ah! Dang!
1: Soy fart.
2: Holy crap.
1: I can't smell
3: it. It's bad.
2: Oh my gosh. It's like tear gas, dude. What did you eat? Good lord.
1: Corn.
2: Jeez.
3: Was the corn radioactive?
2: Radioactive.
3: What else? Ooh. Did you have just corn?
1: Dan made me a meal.
2: Oh, God. Okay. I'm going to cut to another song. We'll be back.

0: We're so back, everybody. We're so back. Man, can you give me just like a little bit of space? For the love of God. Oh yeah, we are making...
1: I farted.
0: We are making Bones spin the wheel again.
1: I farted.
0: Because he ripped it.
2: Isn't he spinning twice?
0: He's spinning twice because he ripped it. He's re-spinning to not get Tower of Babel, and he's spinning for ripping it. Ooh, no E.
1: I want this.
0: You literally cannot participate in Price is Right with this one. I will not lie to you. There's
1: I can.
2: No.
0: There's not a single. How are you gonna guess numbers, dude?
2: Dude, there isn't a number that doesn't have.
0: We're talking about in the millions.
2: Seven digits.
1: I can.
2: You have an idea.
1: I can work with hand arms.
2: You meant hand protrusions?
1: I am a surgeon.
0: Doctor, I am a surgeon. Oh wait, that has an E. Surgeon has an E.
1: Dang it.
2: All right,
0: spin it again.
1: All right.
0: I'm not having you do no E.
1: No, I want.
0: I don't want you to. That's too annoying.
1: Oh.
0: I mean, that's fine.
1: Blinding
0: stew.
2: You can say his E's now, right?
1: No.
0: No. So technically, he'd have to respin again.
1: Hat on.
0: But he wants to do no E's, even though it's not possible to guess numbers.
2: You're just making respin it again. We're
0: I'm making you respin.
1: But I can't.
0: I do not care.
1: I can't. No. I don't know.
2: Down the rabbit hole.
1: Down the rabbit hole. With no eyes? How am I going to do it blind? Can I use dictation?
0: How is he going to see it in passing?
1: I have blind. A beanie over my eyes.
2: Okay, do we just let him not have the beanie on for down the rabbit hole? And then
0: and then he puts it back on.
2: Yeah.
0: Yeah.
1: Okay, all right. Oh, I'm down. I'm down.
2: What is, I already have my topic.
1: Who's starting? Who's
0: Ivan
1: ending?
0: Ivan has his pick out, which means I need to pick mine. For those who don't know, who may or may not be tuned in, I honestly don't know if any of you are.
2: We got 9 listeners. Hello, guys.
3: I think that means there's somebody.
4: There's one.
0: There's
4: poor
0: somebody.
4: Soul.
0: I need to log the last song. I totally forgot about it. I totally forgot.
2: Yes.
0: I'm so bad at my job. Oh.
1: My job.
2: Man, dude, job. Speaking of
1: how
2: jobs,
1: much does this job pay?
2: I might be applying to Harris Teeter again.
0: RCM applications are open, bro.
2: Yes, I do know that. I do need a job, though, for this semester, because I am flat out broke.
0: Broke boy.
2: I got groceries for
0: you
2: like
0: ain't nothing but a broke boy, boy, boy, boy. I'm sorry.
2: Like, I stretched $20 for almost a month. This is the stuff you do.
0: Why are you stretching $20? What if you rip it?
1: What are my Wikipedia
0: fault.
1: Topics?
2: I might just spin the wheel for the stuff I said inside my head.
1: What are my Wikipedia topics?
0: All right.
2: Yours. I don't like
0: them. Let me think of mine. I'm trying to think of something like really stupid I can give you.
2: Dude, whatever you have, as long as it's not European or anything geographic, it's fine.
1: Geography is my strong suit.
0: Yeah, we learned this.
1: For the last.
0: We learned this, and are you session. Smarter than an intern?
1: Yeah. I ran up the geography board.
0: Mo lost such a good lead. That's crazy. It was up like
1: I came back.
0: Three points. What a comeback.
2: LeBron.
0: LeBron.
1: I came back 3-1.
0: 3-1. Tabocephalosha of the Oklahoma City Thunder.
1: You need to type that in.
0: Yeah.
1: And I'll get to whatever Ivan's is. Do you want me to start at Ivan's and go to yours?
0: I don't care.
1: Okay.
0: You get to pick before he says it.
1: I get to pick before he says
0: you,
1: it.
0: It's a coin flip, so you pick either mine or his.
1: Who?
0: Tabo Cephalosha.
1: Tabo Cephalosha. Is he on the starting roster? Can I know some things about him?
2: I don't think he plays anymore.
0: He doesn't. He played like in 2011 for He was on the Atlanta Hawks. He was on. Yeah, he's gotten around. He was like a solid. I'm pretty sure, if I'm remembering, no, because that was Andre, that might have been Andre Roberson. He was like on the Oklahoma City Thunder bench in NBA 2K.
1: I'm going to start with him. Okay. I'm going to gamble with whatever Ivan has.
0: Well, there you are.
2: Jermaine Defoe.
1: Jermaine, who is Jermaine
0: Defoe? Jermaine Defoe?
2: Search him up on the left.
1: Who is that? I don't know who that is.
2: Just Willem Dafoe's, that's not Willem Dafoe's kid. He's wrong.
1: He's an English football coach.
2: West Ham United.
1: Can I get the leave up his Wikipedia page as
2: no.
1: Like,
2: no.
1: I don't.
2: Nope, that's it.
1: Okay.
0: Hey man, me and Mo have both done this one legit. This so you're gonna have to
1: West Ham is is he West Ham's current coach? I feel like I get to know that. Oh my God! You guys are like actually. I can't say the words.
0: You gave Mo beam theory, dude. What are you talking about?
1: I gave him Euler Bernoulli beam theory. It was fun.
0: Yeah, and you wanna? Oh man, you've respun the wheel four times. Right, you should still be speaking Spanish.
1: All right. Fine.
0: Ugh.
1: Association football.
0: Honestly, this one shouldn't be that hard.
1: What's his name again?
0: It's sport to sport.
2: Yeah.
1: What's his name again?
0: Well, I didn't know what you were going with. You made it sound like it was way more niche than it was. Just some soccer guy is not crazy. But Tabo Cephalosha was just funny to me because I was like, for some reason, that was my pull.
2: You talked about wanting to pull that one too.
1: Promise, I don't.
0: No,
1: know,
0: I never did. I haven't thought about Tabo Cephalosha.
1: I don't
0: like
1: know what West
0: years.
1: Ham plays in. I think it's the English league. But I gotta find that.
0: West Ham.
1: West Ham. Is that the Ted Lasso league?
0: I think so.
2: It is the Ted Lasso league.
0: Dude. I have not seen the new episodes of Ted Lasso, and I really need to. I really want to.
2: They're pretty good.
0: They look pretty good. I like the. I've seen the clip of like Roy Kent and Jamie in the club.
2: You get them on. It says,
0: "Pack it up, pack it in, let me begin." Like you know, like that. Yeah.
2: No.
0: Well, that's fine. I'll just I'll go dig a hole and throw myself in it.
1: Wikipedia is asking me to donate. I don't think I'm in the right league. This is the.
0: You can skip the entire thing if you donate $5 to Wikipedia.
1: Wait, that's kind of nice.
2: Do we know anyone pay to win donated to Wikipedia? Like,
0: no, why would anyone donate to Wikipedia?
1: Oh, I got it.
0: I could just ask ChatGPT.
1: Promotion to Premier League.
0: I'm kidding. I swear.
2: You want to know the funniest thing? They're not even in the Premier League.
1: Where's West Ham?
0: West Ham.
2: There's 10 English leagues to go
1: through. Chelsea, Arsenal, Liverpool, Blackburn, Leicester.
0: Pack it up, pack it in. Let me begin. CJB, bet on me, SSN.
1: Clubs. Okay, here we go. Clubs. Gosh, I don't know what season West Ham's
0: got me going up on a Tuesday. You know, my parents, like, hated that song.
2: Why?
0: I think, I don't know. I think it was, like, the cadence of his voice at the beginning. I think it was the cadence that, like, just irked them to no end. Because I remember being in the car, and that song came on. My dad made fun of it for, like, 20 minutes. Like, we did not stop talking.
2: Your dad hated that
0: song. Got the club going up on a Tuesday. Like, and I'm not going to lie. It's not, like, a great song. It was just really funny. You got it?
1: I'm
2: on West Ham United's page.
0: Oh, you just got to get to the coach now.
2: Teams and phrases. Current staff?
3: I don't think he's on the staff.
2: No.
3: I think he's a pundit.
0: Staff meeting.
2: Managers.
3: I think he's a pundit.
0: You know, the other day...
2: Jermaine.
0: Defoe.
3: J. Cole.
0: Huh?
3: What happened to J. Cole? Is he, like, retired? Is he, like, gone?
0: I don't know. This dude talking about J. Cole.
2: I love J. Cole.
0: I don't
2: know. J. Cole still performs. What do you mean?
3: Hey, bro. J. Cole got a cheeseburger, bro. I think he might be like in the big leagues.
2: J. Cole was just like not too long ago debuting his new album.
3: I thought that was his last album.
2: He was in this state.
3: I thought that was his last.
2: He's still touring. He's still performing.
3: Yeah, but I thought he's like done writing music.
2: I don't know.
0: I forgot what I was gonna say.
2: He's the coach.
0: guy's back coach. It up, back it in.
3: How we should have kept a stopwatch for him.
1: Coach and probably manager is like the same thing, right?
3: No.
0: It's not?
3: No.
0: But that's what they said in Ted Lasso.
1: They said in Ted Lasso.
3: The system of football in Europe is vastly
0: I've
3: different.
0: I've been lied to.
4: There's a page on the West Ham Wikipedia, hooliganism. There's a tab under
0: hooliganisms.
3: Yeah.
0: Hooliganisms.
3: Do y'all not have like...
1: I don't know what hooliganisms are.
3: Do y'all not have like ultras in like American football?
0: Ultras? What is an ultra?
3: It's like hardcore fans of the club that like do really like questionable things.
0: That's like most of our sports fans here, dude.
3: You know what? Yeah, you're right.
0: You know how many guys do you know how many men right now are, because of football specifically, at risk of like stripping or spending $1 million on beer or like something like that because of football, like fantasy? You know the punishments that these guys subject themselves to just because a sport is being played by a bunch of grown men?
3: No.
0: Like, some punishments are way worse than the ones that y'all put in your league, like, oh, like, hot chip, you know? Like, that's, like, that's the granted, that's not good. Like,
3: what was the list of punishments in the Wisbeth League? I know, I...
1: kiss the wall.
0: That's the punishment. Gotta go kiss the wall, guys.
3: See that?
1: Yes, you can. Why do people ask me if you can say that? Like, every president ever has kissed the wall. Why? It's not a controversial thing. You can say to kiss the wall. Okay, sure, you can make the argument.
0: You remember
1: that everybody wants to. But it's not like I just dropped the F-bomb on air.
0: No, dude. Oh, gosh. Sorry, every time that you mention like that, it brings me back to when the ADL visited PSA. That's like probably one of my favorite. I can't possibly tell that story on air, but it's my favorite story.
3: It's such a good story. It gave me such a chuckle, bro.
0: You can't do it. Can't.
1: I'm not throwing in the towel. I'm on the West.
3: Dude,
1: Ham
3: you're
1: page.
3: So close.
1: I'm on.
0: We're
1: the
0: close.
1: West Ham page.
0: No, I can't let you get close.
1: He's the coach.
0: My mom texted me. Still hate it. Yeah, my parents listen, which is funny.
1: That's nice.
3: That is really nice. That's sweet of your parents.
0: Yeah.
1: Okay.
0: Big fans,
1: he's,
0: I think.
1: So he's the coach.
3: No, he's a former player.
1: He's a former player.
3: Just because he's a coach doesn't mean he coaches for West Ham. He played for West Ham. Also, what would have helped you out is that he played in Toronto FC, which is a team in the MLS. MLS is a league in America.
1: Dude, this is moon runes to me, man.
0: Also, what's up with the namings of our sports leagues? So we have Major League Baseball, Major League Soccer. Okay, so then, but no, it's not Major League Basketball. It's National Basketball Association. Okay, so like National Hockey Association? No, National Hockey League.
1: Well, because there's Canadian teams in the hockey. So it can't be the nation's hockey league.
0: It's National Hockey League.
3: It is National Hockey
1: League.
3: It is?
1: Yes. It is the NHL. Wait, yeah, why is it?
0: That's what I'm saying! But you're like, oh, dude, it's so obvious.
1: No,
0: are we talking about? Also, why does baseball have 164 games? Like, the main issue I always hear about is like, oh, dude, your arm just gives out from throwing a baseball so much. Maybe stop then. Oh, our pitcher keeps injuring his shoulder. He's throwing for 160 games.
3: Also, what do we think about the Kawhi Raptors trade now that it actually happened?
0: Man, I don't care. Kawhi never stays healthy enough to do anything. It doesn't even matter.
3: Yeah, but what if
0: the Raptors aren't going anywhere? Scotty Barnes is good, but he's not that good, and there's not a lot of shooting on that roster.
1: Did he ever win a Hammer of the Year?
0: What?
3: A what?
1: The West Ham Award, Hammer of the Year.
0: Oh, yeah, I don't know. What even is that?
1: I don't know. I'm
0: Hammer of the Year?
3: Because they're the Hammers.
1: The Hammer of the Year is
0: the West Ham Hammers? Or is it just the West Hammers?
3: No, they're just called West Ham West Ham United.
0: But then
3: their nickname is the Hammers.
0: Blah, blah, blah, blah, blah. What if they were the Westers?
1: Why did you give me some obscure I gotta go to like
3: He's
0: excuse
3: actually
0: me.
3: Not obscure at all. He's one of the
1: He's not won the has he won the Young Hammer of the has he won it?
0: Have you?
3: Have not you?
0: Hating. Oh, I love hating.
1: What years was he active? Can you tell me this?
0: Why are you blue?
3: 2000s to 2010s. Dude, this is taking a lot longer than I thought.
0: Turn off box now.
1: Bro, you gave me like I'm staying at Joe Cole right now, bro.
3: Oh, you're fairly close.
1: should I go to the Joe Cole page?
0: Oiler Bernoulli beam.
1: Oh my gosh, I got him.
0: Ladies and gentlemen, we got him.
4: Yay! That took a second.
3: That took too long. Hold the mic again. I hated it.
1: Thank you. Hey, well, I gave Mo Euler Bernoulli Beam Theory. Because he's an engineer, you know? That's up his wheelhouse. I don't know soccer.
0: Why I order? All right. What are we doing now? I don't know why I'm asking you. You never plan shows.
3: I don't know why you're asking me.
1: I'm
3: still the sixth man.
1: Not anymore. At least I'm here.
0: Yeah, but you were late too.
3: You're always.
0: Why do my co-hosts suck?
3: Hey, whoa.
0: You're not a co-host.
3: What am I? Am I just like a?
1: You're here.
0: You're my side host. I'm sorry. We're close. We are so close.
1: Wow.
0: Wow. All right, we're gonna get into it.
4: Price is right.
0: John, I'm gonna actually need you to scooch away a little bit for this one because I have to move my computer so I can keep it not visible.
1: I'm about to take pictures of the back of your head and at you and off topic and snipes and say, I got you, bro.
0: I think they actually just banish you to the lands of unknown if you snipe someone while already having made contact.
4: My brakes aren't working and this floor is uneven. That's why I keep ramming into you.
0: I don't know what I'm going to do here.
1: Oh, my goodness. Thank you.
0: All right.
1: Actually, ashes.
3: Are they actually?
1: Yeah.
0: Ash and dust. Sweat my rum. I'm drowning now.
1: Why is Everett going through like a security gate and he got sniped?
3: What?
0: Everett got arrested.
1: He's like, looks like he's going to like a museum or something. Look at this photo. Like today.
3: Oh, that's the circus. The circus.
0: Oh yeah, the circus. What is that? What was that?
3: I don't know.
1: The circus is in town.
0: Yes.
3: They were at the Brooks Performing Center.
1: They were.
0: Yeah.
1: Oh, I should have gone.
0: You should have. All right. So, guys, today we're leaning into game shows for the rest of the semester. I think I'm just going to keep running it back with a different. I got to come up with more ideas and look at more game shows. But today we're doing The Price is Right.
3: Which ones have you done?
0: We tried to do. We have postponed Family Feud. And then we have done. Are you smarter than a fifth grader?
3: Oh. Okay.
0: So.
3: We
0: have not done Jeopardy yet. I'm going to do that, but that one is going to be on a week where I'm not super busy.
1: We tried to do Price is Right. No, we tried to do Family Feud, but there was technical. Oh, I'm sorry.
0: We will run a Family Feud back. Yeah. But we have to plan that with just one guy again to get him on board. And I don't know if it'll be next week because me and Barty, the wizard, both have Confys exams. And so he's probably not going
1: to. We need to talk about next week. We'll be fine.
0: Bones is dying. We die next week, guys. Ominous, we actually just like, yeah, during like it's my first week of exam. They just kill me.
1: Yeah,
0: that's what they're gonna.
3: Happened to me today.
0: They're gonna crush me into a little cube.
1: They're gonna condense me.
3: You turn 19 and all of a sudden you just get put through the grinder, bro.
0: Dude, you're on grinder. Good for you.
1: I'm proud of you, man. That's close. It takes a lot.
0: Nailed it. All right, but today we're doing Price is Right. So how this is gonna work? Instead of having them guess the prices of like random items like at a Walmart, because if I'm being honest, everything's price gouged. I have no particular opinions on that. Totally.
3: 3 pounds of Greek yogurt is $2.96 at Walmart.
0: Yeah, I'm not gonna give my take on that. I can't. I'm not getting into this on air.
1: Hold on, wait. 2 pounds of Greek yogurt is $2.96.
3: It's specifically the Great Value brand. Every 2 weeks, I buy 4 pounds of it.
1: That's 2 pounds is a lot of yogurt. That's a good bit of yogurt.
3: Spread it out between 5 days.
0: That's 6 pounds of ground beef.
1: Oh, yeah. On my counter.
0: Hey, man, he cares about the fly population. He doesn't want them to die out. All right. Anyway, Price is Right. Instead of having them guess prices of items because that's boring and inflation is really bad right now, in my opinion, the opinions expressed on this show do not reflect the views and opinions of WSBF Clemson or the Board of Trustees, we're going to have them guess monthly listeners on Spotify. So I'm gonna name an artist or a band, and you guys are gonna both Locking. I'm gonna need you to have your phones out because you guys are gonna have to keep track.
1: That's fun and music related. Like, you know, the whole point of the radio.
0: Well, yeah, that was the thing. I was like, guessing prices is like honestly kind of boring if you're not over the age of like 45. I don't know. Maybe my parents disagree. But they're over the age of 45, so I feel like
1: the thrifting idea. That's fun.
2: The thrifting idea was
1: I like
2: fun.
1: The thrifting
0: that,
1: idea.
0: Oh, yeah, I did talk about that. But that might just be like a different thing.
1: Gotcha.
0: That might just be like for a show we do that. But it's not going to be like, because we can't get multiple outfits, really. We're just going to do the one. Anyway, but we're going to have them guess monthly listener count. So the first stage is going to be 20 questions.
1: Unky, I lost all my money buying bananas for you, Unky.
0: Okay, I'm gonna keep moving.
1: I would.
0: So, I don't know. He brought this up last time, and nobody knows what he's talking about. He swears it's hilarious. I don't know what he's on about.
1: I would like to procure the Unky.
0: I don't care. So the first stage of this is going to be I name an artist or a band, and they're going to both write down what they think their monthly listener count is. You guys have to get as close as possible to the actual number. But
1: gosh,
0: not go
1: I don't
0: over.
1: Use Spotify, so I don't even have like a baseline. Like, I'm not calibrated at all.
0: I could give you.
1: Can I get like two? Can I get like a quick calibration? How many like monthly listeners does Drake have?
2: He has around like.
0: We can do a calibration. We can do a calibration.
1: I want a little calibration.
0: I'm gonna finish explaining the rules real quick.
1: Okay.
0: So I'm gonna give them an artist or a band. They're gonna guess the monthly listener count. They have to get as close as possible without going over. If you go over, you bust. It's an automatic X. If both of you go over, then neither of y'all get the point, right? I'll keep track of points. It's one per right question. There's 20 artists and bands for the first stage, and then we'll play some music or something, and then we'll go into the second stage, which, like right. the regular show.
1: I have a question.
0: You get to what?
1: If I guess two listeners, and I even guess two billion, and he busts, I win, right?
0: If you cheese that, I'm not giving you the point.
1: Okay, fair
0: enough.
1: You have
0: to give me legitimate guesses.
1: Okay.
0: They do that on the show. If everybody else goes through, but they have like eight people. That's the difference.
1: You have eight people.
0: And
1: I want cheese. That's not fun.
0: And also,
1: that's not fun.
0: It's so much easier to guess prices, I think. Because this is, I'm not going to lie, like, you are going to need a calibration check for this.
1: Okay.
0: I might even, like, if neither of you guys are, like, anywhere close, I might let you redo it, and I give you like an order of magnitude, maybe to put yourself.
1: Okay.
0: Around.
1: Okay. Sounds good.
0: But we'll see how we gotta progress. But then the second stage is showcases. So in the normal show, they'll give you a showcase of like a trip to Japan or something, and they're like a dune buggy or whatever, and it's a whole big list of items. This one is going to be five songs, not artists, songs.
1: Ooh.
0: It's the top songs from the respective artists, though. So it's okay. Their number one song, and you're going to guess how many total all-time listens that has, and then you're going to add them all up and guess the entire count of
1: all
0: your showcase.
1: All-time listens?
0: That one's going to be hard because you're going to have to do the math here because with the magnitude that we're talking about,
1: Let me grab my calculator.
0: Yeah. I did it while you guys were walking away. Like when you went to go grab him and bring him inside.
1: I'm ready.
0: All right. Ivan, you got your phone ready?
2: No.
0: Get your phone ready.
1: I'm ready. Wait, calibration.
0: Well, yeah, you get your phone ready, we're going to
1: How many monthly listeners does, like, Drake have?
2: He has around, like, 100 mil.
0: Drake.
1: 100 million
0: monthly
1: every month listen to Drake. That's wonderful.
0: 95 million.
1: 95 million.
2: I was fairly close.
0: 95.
1: Very close.
0: 95.
1: Anyways.
0: Okay, bro. Yeah, 95 million, 177,321 monthly listeners. You want one more artist to get a check?
1: Maybe yeah, let me get Oingo Boingo.
0: Oingo Boingo.
2: Okay, we don't have to go, like, uber specific, right?
1: No.
2: I'm not saying the thousands or, like, the tens place.
1: Discord notification? Who got that?
0: Me.
1: Grody.
0: Oh, yeah, my e-girlfriend from Philadelphia is texting me.
1: What, this feels like an obscure reference to something. I'm not quite.
0: I cannot remember where she was from, but one of our friends that doesn't talk to us anymore that was like kind of a sweat with Siege and Rust.
1: Yeah.
0: I don't remember where. I feel like Philadelphia's wrong. Maybe it was just Pennsylvania.
1: Golly, Philadelphia, man.
2: Pittsburgh.
0: Always sunny.
1: Pittsburgh's nice.
2: Pittsburgh.
0: We are not getting into this again.
1: Pittsburgh is wonderful.
2: Pittsburgh is
0: okay.
1: Pittsburgh to New York. Y'all got to go to Pittsburgh.
2: Whoa.
1: y'all gotta go to Pittsburgh.
0: We're not getting into this. I do not care. The views Oingo Boingo has 1.5 million monthly listeners.
1: Okay, all right. I'm
0: Do you
1: calibrated.
0: Want one more artist to
1: Oh,
0: check?
1: Sure, sure. Let's get one more. Let me get I want someone like kind of in the middle of that. I feel like the Beatles would be in the middle of that because I feel like although the Beatles are like historically incredibly popular,
0: I don't think
1: give me the Beatles. Give me the Beatles.
0: I don't think I can say that.
1: I want to see the Beatles. You think they're gonna be bigger than Drake by a good bit? They should. I mean,
0: no, Drake was 95 mil.
1: Okay.
2: It's gonna be around like 20 to 30. Okay. 40
1: at max. I'm thinking higher than that.
0: 35.7 million.
1: 35.7. Okay.
0: Ivan might be locked in.
1: All right, I'm calibrated. I'm calibrated. I'm calibrated.
2: I listen to every music, bro. Did you?
0: All right, bro.
1: I'm calibrated.
0: Bro, my music taste is so diverse.
1: I'm so niche, bro.
0: Shut up or I'm putting you at negative 1 points to begin the game.
1: No, I kind of like that idea.
2: Are you not picking up the... Have you not seen the dude on TikTok that's like, dude, I've had every fruit. Dude, have you tried...
1: Unky.
0: I have not had...
1: Unky, I need...
2: I require banana.
1: I need to require... No, the Unky eats the bananas. He doesn't give you the bananas, dude. You're right, LARPing,
0: honestly,
1: and I can tell.
0: I don't know if this is going to be the best order for this, but we're just going to see how it goes.
1: Manwich, fetch me right, the Unky.
0: Your first artist slash band... Guess their monthly listener count is Paramore.
1: Okay.
0: You guys have 10 seconds to type in your answer on your phone.
1: 10 seconds. Oh, goodness.
0: Well, I want you all to be quick about it. You guys don't have to do any math, so you're just guessing.
1: Okay.
0: You're just guessing.
1: All right, I got it.
0: And if you're not going super specific, it doesn't matter. Although I will...
1: I got it. I'm done.
0: You guys don't have to do the hundreds or even, like, the first couple digits, but if you're thinking millions, give me, like, something point something, right? Okay. So give me a little bit. All right.
1: Oh, okay. I got
0: Dude,
1: a point.
0: Again? Again, are you kidding me? Oh my lord!
1: I don't smell it. I don't smell it.
0: Dude, come on! Dude. Leave the studio if you're going to crop dust us.
2: Hey, you're supposed to be blind right now.
0: I'm walking away. I can't.
2: Are we going on?
0: I'm throwing automation on. I'm stepping outside for a second. I literally can't.
3: This is performative.
0: This.
3: It is not that bad. This is

0: They can't handle me. I'm all alone in the studio. Listen, I got to tell y'all about this Unky, man. Y'all need to go on Instagram.com. Y'all need to type into the search bar. Wait, that's a call to action. Don't do that. Don't do that. I recommend. No, that's also a call to action. On Instagram.com. Unky. Dude, this is horrible. This is a horrible broadcast. Look on Instagram. Find the Unky. Get back to me, okay? I'm telling y'all. You need to find. Ah.
1: I finally figured out what you were referencing.
0: Unky. I love the Unky, dude.
1: If I remember correctly.
0: Yo, don't tell them, but I just farted again, bro. They're going to be out of the station for a long time.
2: I can't remember if it was like Avery, Mars, okay, or somebody else.
3: Not really. I can still kind of smell it. But it sounds
0: bad. Oh,
3: dude,
0: man.
3: Dude, no. Dude, you need to like.
2: Dude, you need to like.
0: I don't know, man.
2: Yo, make him spin the wheel again.
3: I'm.
2: Make him spin the wheel for that.
3: No, I'm just. John, I don't even know what to do with you, dude. That's you can't just. You really can't just like step out for a second. Is it that hard? Are you like. Come on.
1: I'm blinded.
2: I feel like
3: I don't care if you lift up the blindfold to leave if you're going to
1: I will leave.
3: Rip cheese, dude. I don't even whatever.
2: I feel like
3: cheese.
1: Uh-oh.
2: What happened?
3: What uh-oh?
1: No.
2: I feel like if you need to like go, you can take off the blindfold.
3: Who is this? Someone in chat says, "What are you going to do with the Anki?" What the
0: yes!
3: That's yes! what you reply to? That's what you pick?
2: Yeah, no, because I remember, I don't know, I don't remember if it was like Avery,
0: oh my
2: Mars.
0: God. Yes.
2: Shoot, who else?
0: Yes, Unky.
3: You're
0: yes.
3: listening to WSBF FM Clemson.
2: 88.1, baby.
0: You're listening to Unky Nation right now, man.
3: Okay, so you guys have your guesses locked in.
0: Yes. Yeah, mine's on my phone, but I can't see.
2: Take the mic, John.
0: I can't see.
2: Take the mic.
0: I can I say my guesses aloud because I like.
3: Yeah.
0: Because I'm blind.
3: I'm fine if you say them. I just need proof that you picked them beforehand. That's all I'm looking for.
0: Okay.
2: So he just goes first.
0: Yeah, I can just go first.
3: You can just go first.
0: I'm guessing 3.5 million.
3: 3.5 million.
0: For Paramore.
3: 3.5 monthly listeners for Paramore.
0: Yeah, three and a half people.
3: Yeah, three and
0: a half. A half a person is listening.
3: Ivan says 8.9.
0: Mm.
3: I want to let you know that both of you guys are actually nowhere close.
0: Interesting.
2: What, is it closer to like 12?
3: It's 35 million.
0: Paramore's bigger than I thought, man.
3: But Ivan wins because he overcut you there.
0: Yay! That's all right. I didn't realize Paramore was like that.
3: I also kind of wouldn't have thought it was that high, but I mean, it is Paramore. I do love Paramore. All right, that first one. All right, everything that I highlight.
0: That just means you're not as niche, bro.
3: Ivan, pick a color.
2: Yellow.
3: All right, everything I highlight yellow is a point for Ivan. John, pick a color.
0: Green,
3: okay. You get green. All right, your next artist/band is TV Girl. John, I feel like you should know.
0: Which can you give me a song by them?
2: Birds Don't Sing.
3: Ooh, actually, that is a good question. If someone asks me to play a song, should I, or is that like maybe a one time use throughout the entire game, or like what do we think?
2: Know. Can we play them?
3: I can play them briefly out loud to you guys, and if I'm not broadcasting it over air, it doesn't count.
0: I don't know these
2: Loki,
0: people.
2: Yeah, put Birds Don't Sing. Put Birds Don't Sing. I love
3: He's
2: that.
3: Not going to know Birds
0: don't
3: Sing.
0: I don't know this band.
2: Lovers Rock?
3: No. Nope. I'll just play it whenever one of you asks.
0: All right, I got my guess locked.
2: I'm not.
3: You don't want me to play a song?
0: Nope, I'm ready.
3: Okay, John's ready to fire it.
0: 300
3: Ivan, you have yours?
2: Yeah.
3: Okay.
0: 357,000.
3: 357,000 monthly listeners.
2: 4.7 mil.
3: Yeah, so Ivan takes that one. The answer was 24 million.
0: Dude.
2: Yo, I didn't think
0: that was crazy.
2: I thought it was like around 10 million, but I knew John was going to severely undercut it.
3: See, because looking back, I'm like, really? It's that high? But it is. They have 24 million monthly listeners.
0: Good for them, man. That's good for them.
3: You got to think, guys. Spotify reaches literally every. You're talking about a large population.
0: I got you. I'm using my calibrations.
3: Yeah, John's calibrating. We're two questions in.
0: That's currently on par with slightly on par with the Beatles.
3: Your next artist / band is Michael Cera.
0: The
3: guy from Scott Pilgrim.
0: Hold on.
2: I hate you so much. Oh, at least he's. Hey, he's.
3: I respect it.
2: You know what?
3: You're hitting.
2: Hey, you can take off. I said you can take off the
3: blindfold. Oh God, he didn't even make it out.
2: I said you can take the blindfold.
3: Jesus. Ow. Okay.
0: I'm back.
3: You never left. You didn't make it through the doorway.
0: I don't know what I ate, man.
3: Dude. Oh, I can still smell it. Oh, my God.
0: I'm a guess for Michael Cera. 783,000 people listen to Michael Cera every month.
2: I undercut it. 372.
3: 372? You said
0: 372?
3: Wait, like, you said 372, like not 1,000, just 372.
0: Like an auditorium?
3: 372,000.
0: Oh, I thought you were saying
3: said what?
0: 780-something, I don't know. Something in 700.
3: 780,000?
0: Not sure.
3: John, you unfortunately went over.
0: Oh, no.
3: You were, I think, slightly closer, maybe, I don't know. 554,000 monthly listeners.
2: I think that was closer.
3: I think you were...
2: You want to know the reason?
3: Either way, you undercut correctly.
2: You want to know the reason why I know this? My ex was a really big Michael Cera listener.
3: That's hilarious.
0: What music does Michael Cera be making?
2: Clay Pigeons.
3: Yeah.
0: Oh.
3: Clay Pigeons is his top song with 137 million total streams.
2: I think he also has part of the Juno discography under his name as well. Which is a really good...
3: Probably.
0: Anyways.
2: Really good, like, the soundtrack in the Juno...
3: All right, this one's going to be fun. This one's going to be fun. The views and opinions expressed in this show do not reflect the views and opinions of WSBF Clemson or the Board of Trustees. I'm so good at this. All right, anyway.
2: Because it's your job.
3: Your next artist / band. Wizbiff's very own Aleph Null.
0: Oh.
3: How many monthly listeners do they have?
0: Oh, bro.
3: I feel like I'm outing them almost. I feel bad, but no. Because they should have more,
0: they have one track. They have one track
3: on Spotify.
0: They have
3: one song release, so it's like...
0: Who went to
3: how
0: Spotify
3: many people a month are listening to their only song? Which, shout out. Honestly, great song. I've listened to it. It's
0: 97.
3: 97?
2: Hold on, I'm still thinking.
3: Ivan.
2: 148.
3: Both of y'all went over.
0: Oh.
3: So neither of y'all get the point. However, John... two off.
0: No.
3: 95.
0: Oh.
3: Actually, hold up.
0: Wait.
3: I'm going to look him up right now, and if the number has increased, I will hand it to you.
0: Wait.
3: He's going to go listen to it twice.
2: He's going
3: to
2: listen.
0: Wait.
2: Dude, it really
0: does. I don't have Spotify.
3: Actually, it has gone up since I made this list.
2: 99.
3: Yesterday, it is 99 now. I'm gonna give John the point. I'm gonna give Bones the point because he's behind. Even though, honestly, I feel like the amount of times that you've ripped it in the studio makes me want to take that away. But whatever.
0: Let's go.
3: I'll be good to you. All right. Your next artist / band has, I think, one album on Spotify.
0: I wanna shout out Mr. Tippy Toes. The Unky is funky. All right, continue.
3: I don't know what that means.
0: Don't worry about it.
3: Your next artist / band is Jay Schlatt.
0: Oh,
3: The only thing he has released is his Christmas album. His top song is Let It Snow.
0: I'm going to guess 278,000 people a month.
2: Dude, I hate you. I was going to pick that.
0: You were going to pick 278,000?
2: I was going to pick close to that.
0: Okay.
2: That's my foot.
0: Hi.
3: Ivan, you got to give me an answer.
2: I don't know. 219.
3: Both of you guys are way over. Unfortunately, I will not be giving anybody the point. 37,000 monthly listeners. You got to think, though, it's a Christmas album. Nobody's listening to this in June, really. Like, monthly listeners.
2: It's September, guys. I'm sorry.
3: That doesn't make what I said untrue.
0: Yeah. I listen to...
3: Idiot.
0: Wow. That's mean.
3: Stupid.
0: Nice.
3: Dang, nobody got Jay Schlatt.
0: What's the next one?
2: Hey, I'm still winning, though.
3: I'm getting there.
0: Hey, I'm coming back.
3: Yeah, you are up 3-1 in the first quarter.
4: quarter.
3: All right.
4: There's quarters?
3: Well, there's 20 artists and bands. That was number five. So we went through the first quarter of our... Anyway.
4: What's the next artist?
3: I'm not splitting hairs here. The Smiths.
4: The Smiths are pretty popular. 17 million.
3: 17 million? Ivan?
4: 17 million.
3: 12 million. John takes it.
4: Give it to me.
3: 24.5 million
4: dude,
3: listeners.
4: That's crazy. That's crazy.
3: Yeah, you said 22, and I was like, ooh, and then you dropped to 17. And I was like, oh, Ivan could take it. And then Ivan went 12. You went from 24 to 12, dude. Why did you?
4: Because divide by two, bro.
3: 21, 12 time attack? Regular show reference? Sorry. All right.
4: 21.
3: I'm going to be shocked if either of y'all like gets anywhere 21. Close to this number. Your next artist slash band, Ryan Gosling. His number one song is City of Stars and La La Land.
4: It's not I'm Just Ken?
3: No, it's not I'm Just Ken.
4: I'm Just Ken. Anywhere
3: 12,000
4: monthly
3: listeners, Ivan.
4: 10.
3: John, give me an answer.
4: 1.2 million.
3: John takes it. It's 2.1 million monthly listeners. He has most of the La La Land soundtrack, I swear, bro.
2: Yo, no.
4: I'm just Ken.
2: I do not believe you. I do not believe you.
3: Well, I have everything in an Excel sheet, so I'm looking it up real quick.
4: I'm anywhere else I'd be a 10.
3: 2.1 million monthly listeners. Ryan Gosling's artist profile on Spotify.
4: Bro.
3: Proof is in the pudding.
4: Turn it up.
3: He has like a bunch. He has Push from Barbie. He has I'm Just Ken from Barbie. He has City of Stars. Two different City of Stars versions and
4: a
3: Lovely Night from the
4: voice.
3: He has the La La Land soundtrack is in his name. People love La La Land.
4: He's got a great voice. Credit where credit's due.
2: Oh, I'm so losing.
3: And yeah, with that, John takes
4: we
3: the
4: take
3: lead.
4: The lead.
3: Bones takes
4: yep,
3: the lead.
4: We'll
3: is
4: take
3: up
4: that.
3: 4
4: we'll take
3: 3.
4: That. Fart powered.
3: Actually, no, sorry. That's incorrect.
2: Take one off.
3: It's tie ball game. Because
4: tie game. Okay.
3: I accidentally re-highlighted Jay Schlatt to be green when it's red.
4: Oh.
3: Hope you got that one. So tie ball game 3-3. 3-3-1, I guess. I don't know. Your next artist is Childish Gambino.
4: Okay, see, it's Childish Gambino.
3: Big mainstream.
4: This is a big guy here.
3: This is a big guy.
4: I'm going to guess.
3: He's huge. Sorry. I had to do it. Had to do it to him.
4: This has got to be high, dude. Monthly listeners, 42 million.
2: 37
3: million from Ivan. 42 million from John.
4: Giving me 42.
3: Both of you.
4: Meaning a life.
3: Way overshot it. It is
4: really?
3: 33.5 million listeners.
4: Really?
3: Yep.
4: I don't have thought that for Mr. Gambino.
3: Ooh, you know what we could do?
4: For
3: once where you guys
4: himself.
3: Both
4: Mr.
3: miss
4: Atlanta.
3: The monthly listener count, I could give you their top song, and then you guess.
4: Oh, that'd be fun.
3: And because I have their top songs next to each other as well, so you could guess their top song count.
4: I'm not calibrated on songs, but I'm sure I'll do it.
2: I think it's like Red Bull with like 1.2 billion.
4: I thought it was going
3: to
4: be Bonfire.
3: You do not have to give me the name.
4: I thought it was going to be Bonfire.
2: 1.2
4: billion. Is it Bonfire? I don't care if that's like...
3: It is not Bonfire.
4: It's not Bonfire?
3: It's not Bonfire.
4: Can I know this?
2: Is it Redbone?
3: Oh, it is Redbone.
4: Yeah. Oh, it's Redbone?
3: It is, okay. In fact, Redbone. Bonfire is up there, but Redbone's
4: so
3: number one.
4: So is it total? It's total all time?
3: Total all time. So
4: oh,
3: now
4: gosh.
3: You're probably thinking of, like, a lot of these artists, even when they're smaller, they have, like since you guys already got these ones, I'm not gonna bother.
2: How much was Redbone?
3: Huh?
2: How much was Redbone?
3: He hasn't guessed.
4: I
3: need to wait for John to guess. But I'm gonna let him calibrate real quick. I'm going to say, for Paramore... Their monthly listener count was 35 million. Their total song streams for their top song was Still Into You, 1.2 billion.
4: Okay.
3: TV Girl had 24 million monthly listeners. Their top song was 1.8 billion.
4: I'm going to take...
3: Michael Cera's top song was 137 million.
4: Redbone is so popular, though. Like, Redbone...
3: Redbone
4: is popular. I feel like everybody knows Redbone.
3: Yeah.
4: Give me 1.8 billion.
3: 1.8 billion from John and you picked...
4: Billion would it be for Redbone.
3: 1.8 billion. The answer is 2.08 billion
4: Bang.
3: Total listens. John
4: Bang.
3: Takes that one. But we're going to swing back and we're going to redo Jay Schlatt as well. So, Ivan, you have a chance to tie it back up. You're down one.
4: It's
3: you kind of need
4: song.
3: This one.
2: Let us know. We'll say around like 5 million.
3: 5 million from Ivan. John, what do you think?
4: Jay Schlatt is popular, man. Give me 12 million.
3: I'm not going to lie, Ivan, you sniped that 6.1 million. So not quite, but he takes it.
4: Okay.
3: Right. Tie ball game.
2: Give me some.
3: I'm so glad now that I included their top songs. I'm so glad. That's kind of good.
4: All right.
3: Goated planning on my part.
2: I almost
3: said tie ball game. All right. Next up, Tyler, the Creator.
4: Oof.
3: Very similar vein
4: I
3: here.
4: I feel like more people listen to Tyler, the Creator 62. Now.
3: 60. 60-

0: take, I'm going to say 1.4 billion.
1: That one goes to Ivan.
0: Okay.
1: 3.1 billion.
0: Wow, a lot more popular than Redbone.
1: A lot more popular than Redbone.
0: Good to know.
1: A lot more popular.
2: We take those.
1: Ivan takes the lead.
0: All right, all right.
1: He has the lead now. He's got a very big lead. No. Sorry, it's like addictive. All right, number 10, and then we'll go to halftime and I'll play some music. Lo-Fi Girl.
0: As in like the YouTube Lo-Fi Girl?
1: They have an official Spotify.
2: I am at 6%. I do need a way to charge.
0: May I ask why?
1: And we're just going to have to... y'all can just say it out loud and I'll just believe you. Just
0: Your phone. Oh, yeah. I'm not going to cheat, dude.
2: I mean, I need a way to get back inside my door.
0: Your card will still scan, but I can charge. You can charge it in my car and like
1: yeah.
2: You got Lightning, right?
0: Yeah, you can charge from like I don't have my laptop. Ooh, you have. I think that's got USB-C plugs in there. Just don't use your phone anymore. Just turn off your phone. And if I'm sure it'll last long enough.
2: 12 million.
0: What's the Lo-Fi Girl?
1: Lo-Fi Girl. 12 million monthly listeners.
0: I don't know, man. The thing is, most of the people listen on YouTube though, right? Like, that's the
1: thing. I'm making no comment. I'm out of Dr. Pepper. Shoot.
0: I'm going to say 20 million.
1: 20 million. Once again, you guys have both severely overshot it.
0: Really?
1: Only 913,000.
0: Because most people listen on YouTube.
1: Most people listen on YouTube. Yeah, most people put it on YouTube.
2: Think, like, yeah. Popular,
0: yeah.
1: Spotify. Well, the problem is, this is also their official account, but they also have like a million playlists that have different artist names under each song. Yeah. So it's not quite the same. Okay. You got to think about the songs that specifically have the artist tag Lo-Fi Girl on Spotify. It's not as common as you think because people are listening like bootlegged or like copied.
0: What's their most popular song?
1: Cool Winds. Not like you're going to know what that is, but.
0: I'm going to guess it has 57 million.
2: I'm going to say
1: 26. Both of you guys overshot.
0: So I guess just no one gets it.
1: So I guess nobody gets it unless y'all want to re-guess.
0: Nah. What was it though?
1: It was 20.1 million. So you were definitely way closer, but yeah.
0: Whatever.
1: All right. I'm going to count that as halftime, and then we are going to play some music. John, you can go unblind if you want. I don't really care anymore.
2: Yeah, it's halftime.
1: It is what it is.
2: He kind of looks like a bird.
1: You do. It's a bird. It's a plane.
0: I like birds. I'm a big bird fan.
1: I'm a big bird.
2: You should get
1: a bird mask.
0: A bird mask.
1: Is that word? A bird.
0: What do you mean?
2: It's because you know how the nose.
1: All right, I'm gonna play a couple songs for you guys, and we will be right back with more Price is Right.
2: Like I kind of just.

0: All right. Oh, we're so back.
1: I had a fun halftime. I got rejuvenated. I was watching my Unky videos.
2: He's watching his Unky videos. Okay. He's playing with his Unky.
1: It's funky.
2: My fault.
3: Who up playing with they Unky?
0: Who up Unky and around?
3: This Saturday, I will be.
0: This Saturday, mm-hmm. I still need to sell my ticket for the game. I have no intention of watching Clemson football.
4: Or just like put
3: no,
4: it
3: that's
4: in
3: a good
4: like,
3: game though.
4: Put
3: that's
4: it in
3: game.
4: The Discord. Be like, hey,
0: I'm not putting it in the. Nobody in Wisbiff wants to go to that game.
3: That's
0: dude.
3: Not true. There's a whole Wisbiff football league, fantasy football league.
0: Yeah, but
3: and people
0: being in a fantasy football.
3: Football
0: league for the NFL is
3: and
0: an
3: there's
0: entirely
3: also there's a whole flag
0: scenario.
3: Football team. I guarantee you, somebody would
0: playing football and watching grown men are play you, football is different than watching Clemson basketball.
3: I would go to the game if I had a ticket. I only got a ticket.
0: What?
3: The Unk game?
0: What game?
3: The Unk game. It's not a handicap ticket. I'd have to get it converted.
0: And he couldn't technically get mine converted.
3: Well, if I bought it, I could. Oh, no, I couldn't because it would be like, yeah, never mind.
0: They don't, like, I'm technically can't, like, sell
3: yeah, you're right,
0: really,
3: you're right, you're right, you're
0: nobody
3: right.
0: Checks it. All right, we're going to get right back into the Price is Right. So, score is Ivan 5 and John 4.
1: Yeah.
0: So, Ivan's got the close lead, but it is really close. It's really close here.
4: It's very close.
0: It's very close. I don't really know how I'm gonna stack this. We'll see how it ends up at the end of the half. Your next artist is Sabrina Carpenter. Big name recently.
3: Yeah,
0: blew up pretty recently. She.
4: I say a cool 27.
0: Cool 27.
3: I don't know. I feel like she's. Here's the thing that I think really pushes her over the edge. Malls and retail stores. I'm going to say 34.
0: So you say 34 million monthly listeners, and you said 27. Both of you guys actually really undershot. 55 million monthly listeners.
4: Hey, but he guessed it, though. It's high.
3: Dang.
0: Mm-hmm.
4: Like, look, this is fun. This is a really fun game that you bought.
0: Thank
4: like,
0: you.
4: I'm having fun.
3: I am having a great time.
0: I feel so validated.
3: I can't wait to have fun with my Unky.
0: Okay, bro. You're banned.
3: What?
4: Minus 1 point.
3: No, right. Talking about Unky.
0: Honestly,
3: about
0: I should have like deducted points from you. You've ripped 3 times, and you were like, you just you're messing it
4: this
0: up today.
4: This is favoritism,
3: bro. Man, I love my Unky, man.
0: Whatever. Yeah, if Mo did all that, I'd kick him off.
4: If it was Mo, he'd be gone.
0: He'd be gone.
4: Vaporized.
0: All right, John, I expect you to win this. You're down 2. You need a win. Your next artist is Nick.
3: Oh. Why am I down 2?
0: You were up 1, and then you just got that one.
3: No, he didn't.
0: Oh, wait,
3: I got it.
0: Did I miss it? Oh, I was not listening.
3: I got that one.
0: Oh, I was right the first time. I'm not going to lie.
4: I said
0: was...
4: nothing and got the point.
0: Yeah, honestly, you could have.
3: Hey, I appreciate
0: Sorry.
3: Your...
0: Hey,
3: that's integrity.
4: I played 4.
3: That's integrity. Integrity and it were ethical
0: to,
3: ball.
0: I need to pay more
3: ethical
0: I'm tired.
3: Ball.
0: All right, hey man, it's 12:30. I'm losing it.
4: Ethical hoops.
3: No.
0: Your next band is Nickelback.
4: Look at this photograph.
3: Here's the thing.
0: Every time I do, it makes me laugh.
3: Nickelback, like he might go.
0: I
3: That's
0: what
3: I was gonna say.
0: The person I was looking for. It's time to
3: nah,
0: say.
3: Nah, I think higher actually.
4: I don't think a lot of people.
3: 17. Million.
0: 17 million.
3: 17 million. 17 million. 432,321 listeners.
4: He wins the whole game.
0: Yeah, I would give him that, but Ivan, what do you guess?
4: I'd say
0: 12. 29 million.
3: Bang.
4: People actually listen to
3: Nickelback is good.
0: People over the age of 30
3: Nickelback
0: still like Nickelback,
3: good.
0: Ivan. I forgot that Ivan's like
3: Nickelback
0: a baby.
3: Nickelback is good.
4: Hey, I just turned 19.
0: Yeah, you are a child. You know nothing. Tone it down.
3: Nickelback.
0: You know nothing about Nickelback.
3: Michael Lai is king.
0: You kidding me? It's Nickelback. And their number one song is How You Remind Me.
3: And this is how.

really am. It's not like you to say sorry. Was waiting on a different story. This time I'm mistaken for how to knew my heart was.

0: Yeah.
1: Oh, I'm sorry.
2: The unks are unking out, bro.
3: Shut up.
1: The unkies?
2: You're like 22.
1: The
2: bro.
1: Unkies?
3: I'm not even
1: the 22. Unkies?
3: Not even close please, to 22.
1: Please, let's all talk right. about unkies. Please.
3: Your next artist, one of my personal favorites, Glorilla.
1: Glorilla?
2: I thought you were going to say Gigi.
1: See, I'm from Memphis.
3: I honestly was kind of tempted to put Gigi Perez on here. No, I'm surprisingly not. I didn't. I picked stuff that I knew other people would know.
1: 10 billion because people.
3: Maybe if y'all are tied, we'll do a
1: tiebreaker. It's 7 p.m. Fry. It's 95 degrees.
3: I ain't got no. And no. Ain't got me. I'm about to show my. No, I'm sorry.
1: I love Glorilla. 34 million billion quadrillion.
3: Okay. 23? Both of you overshot. It's 14.9 million.
2: I was going to say 7.
1: Darn. She but needs like, more.
3: All right.
1: So God, we got to get those numbers right. up. I'm going to listen to Glorilla.
3: I will say, per Spotify, even though she is a feature, I think, I don't know if it's, she is, I think, just technically a feature. She's not like a co-writer on this. Her number one song is Sticky with Tyler, the Creator.
1: No.
3: So... You gotta guess.
1: Can we get not? Can we do one of her originals?
3: Yeah, I don't want to do Sticky. Y'all, y'all want to do? Okay.
1: I don't want
3: to
1: do Sticky.
3: I was trying to be fair, and I picked the number one song of her East artist name, but hers on that is like, I don't know why that's her number one if it's not.
1: I've heard that song in core.
2: I think she featured with a song.
1: I've been getting my dude. I've been getting my cans listening to Sticky.
3: Her top two songs are features, so we're gonna go to her top.
1: It's by like
3: her second, Killing It Girl. I don't Killing It Girl. I don't even know
1: that.
3: Who the
1: I know that one.
3: On that
1: yeah,
3: one.
1: I know that one. I'm gonna guess
3: the third. Her third and her top song by herself is "What You Know About Me," featuring Sexy
1: me.
3: Red.
1: I was gonna say more than that. I was gonna say 800. I'm gonna say 853 million.
3: Ivan actually was very close. 315 million.
2: Yeah.
3: What a pull.
1: Drats. Both times I like me. We just got to get those numbers up.
3: In that G-L-E.
1: We got to get that number up, man, Glorilla. Call me. Hey, Bryce Young. Hey, Bryce Young, call me.
2: Okay, Rod Wave.
1: Hey, it fixed him.
2: Dude.
1: I would love a call with Rod Wave.
2: That's the one good thing Rod Wave has
3: done. Shorts. Cause my paper.
2: It's a
3: Friday night.
1: What do you
3: night.
1: Mean the one good thing? I'm sure.
3: I'm outside again.
1: You make it sound like Rod Wave is some like terrorist who like just saved Bryce Young's
3: face.
1: Career. You can't say that one.
3: Hair. Face.
1: You can't say the next two. talking hair. Face.
3: Actually, I might switch Gigi
1: Bass
3: Perez out for this artist. Cause do you guys have any idea who Dead Calm is?
1: Nope.
3: Yeah. Okay. You guys have no clue who that is. I'm just not going to count this one. I'm going to switch it out with Gigi Perez 4 points, but just for giggles.
2: 5.6 million.
1: 3 people. No, 3 million.
3: 3 million. 1.5 mil.
1: Ah.
3: So, Jump's actually really close. All right, but we're going to roll with Gigi Perez because Gigi Perez is my favorite artist, I'm not going to lie. At least for the moment. Gigi Perez is my number one.
2: What's your favorite artist of the moment?
1: Favorite artist at the moment?
3: Yeah, because everybody's favorite artist kind of changes. I feel like most people don't have like a favorite artist that's that
1: Offspring.
3: Consistent.
1: The Offspring is my typical. The that's Offspring. My typical like favorite artist general.
3: All
1: right, but like right, I just bought an Asia album that's really good. Oh, I love that,
3: dude.
1: Album.
3: I forgot I used to listen to Gigi Perez when she was niche.
1: I bought a Police album.
3: It's a treader.
1: I bought a Who album. It's pretty good. What else? Yeah. These are vinyls.
2: Bro, put me on like whenever like. It'd be like after, like,
3: I'm not gonna lie, a lot of people in Wispiff, as far as I'm aware, don't like her music at all. I'm kind of a standalone.
2: I think she's
3: me. Like the five people that I've spoken to do not like her.
2: Okay, besides
1: what we know about Godsmack, man.
3: I don't ever did really have like much
1: okay.
3: Brady didn't have much of an opinion. We can go over it later.
1: Let's go. I'm so, gonna
3: Gigi Perez monthly listeners, what we're saying.
2: I say
3: 20
2: mil.
3: 20
1: Whoa,
3: mil?
1: I think that's high. I feel okay, I know you like Gigi Perez. And I don't. This isn't flaming against you. I feel like you're like one of the only people I hear talking about it, though. Which that's not.
3: That's an accurate statement to our
1: 7.4 million.
3: No. So actually, Ivan's right. No, not right. Right. 29 million.
1: Oh,
3: she
1: nice
3: actually she's blown up. I will say her number one song is like completely standalone in terms of songs played. Her second top song is Fable with 258,000. 258 million yes.
1: Thank
3: and
1: you,
3: her number one
1: and
3: song
1: Steely Dan.
3: Is Sailor's song with 2.2 billion because it blew up on TikTok.
1: There was
3: that is what's carrying it. If I'm being honest, people discounting Sailor's song being on TikTok, I don't think anywhere close to 29 million people are listening to her a month. I think it's that song. If we removed that from her discography,
1: I'm gonna send you something.
3: All right. So
1: there you go.
3: That one went to Ivan.
1: Okay, I'm ready. I'm locked.
2: What you know about Malice?
1: Sorry.
3: All right, sorry.
1: Wipe it down.
3: Wipe it down. That's not even the right song.
1: I know, but it's like.
3: Your next artist is Lin-Manuel Miranda.
1: Lin-Manuel Miranda. Man, Hamilton. How many? I know, dude. Hamilton is so big. 23 million elite poll. There's so many crazy, like,
2: dude.
1: Shout out all the white ladies who love Hamilton. I'm going to go with, dude, I feel like 48 million. Call me crazy.
3: Both of you have severely overshot it.
1: Really?
3: It is 16 million.
1: Dude, actually, I feel like.
2: Overshot that by that.
1: I feel like so many people are like, oh my God, I love Hamilton.
3: Yeah, but that's still, how often do they really listen to it?
1: I guess, that's it, yeah.
3: You know, how often do you actually just throw
1: it on? The only time
3: I
1: listened to Hamilton, I was in Kamani's mom's car. And she's
3: also,
1: like,
3: I'm not entirely
1: Hamilton.
3: Sure how it actually is on Spotify, but like.
1: Oh, that's a good point, because I bet a lot of people like also watch it. Like, I think it's like a Netflix special.
2: Yeah.
1: All right. Okay, continue.
2: So, Netflix special?
3: You guys are going to have to guess the top song now. John, you are behind, I think, right? Ivan has. Wait, no way.
2: What?
3: Have you really not?
1: Oh, gosh.
2: How behind are you?
1: Shout out
3: Wait.
1: To all our listeners. My butt hurts. I need to get a
3: Who got Sabrina one. Carpenter? That was you?
1: I did.
3: You did?
2: He did.
1: Yeah, I did.
3: I think I keep highlighting.
1: Dude, this is the second time, man.
3: And so, and then.
2: And then I pretty much got all of
3: You
2: them.
3: Got
1: yeah.
3: Gigi Perez?
1: Ivan got Gigi Perez. And then I think Ivan also got whoever was before or after.
3: You got Glorilla or he got
1: Glorilla? No, he got Glorilla.
3: But you got Nickelback, right, John?
1: I got Nickelback, yes.
3: Okay, sorry. I got to re-highlight everything.
1: You
3: it
1: good.
3: Is pretty close.
1: You go, bubble.
2: Winning?
3: One, two, three, four, five, six wins
1: Ivan.
3: For John.
1: I think you
3: and
1: got seven.
3: And then one, two, three, four, five, six, seven wins for Ivan.
1: Seven. Yep.
3: Shut up. All right, six wins for
1: six, seven. I just got up on the highway.
3: And then what just happened? Oh, you guys are guessing the top song.
1: That joke is so
3: funny. His top song is literally just Alexander Hamilton.
2: Oh, I thought it would be
1: Alexander Hamilton.
3: No. So,
2: let's say 900 million.
3: 900 million. John, what do you think?
1: 1 billion.
3: Both you overshot it again. It is 424
1: Drats.
3: Million.
2: That's.
1: I can see the little album cover in my mind.
3: Honestly, I'm also surprised. I kind of
1: thought
3: it'd be more,
1: bigger.
3: But I mean,
1: I feel like I hear so like here's the thing, Gigi Perez, Andy, I genuinely
3: everybody LARPing.
1: Only I've heard it from like you, which
3: yeah.
1: But like Alexander Hamilton, I've had multiple people come up to me and be like, I love Hamilton. I'm like,
3: no, dude, that it. Yeah. I agree with your thought process.
2: Like the actual visual stuff because that's what
1: it's probably also kind of like a if you like Hamilton, you'd be more inclined to talk about it than Gigi Perez because it's like kind of like. Something you want to like show other
3: it's
1: people.
3: It's also a musical.
1: You know?
3: If anyone
2: that
3: brings
2: a really good musical?
3: Like if people bring up music, you can kind of go anywhere. If people bring up musicals, you go like Hamilton.
1: Yeah,
3: that's
1: exactly.
2: You want a really nice musical?
3: We got to keep moving.
1: I can only name Cats.
3: Never seen that.
1: I can only name Cats.
3: Cats, Rent, The Greatest Showman,
1: Hamilton.
3: High School Musical, Secondly
1: Isn't
3: Musical.
1: Isn't technically Wizard of Oz?
3: Teen Beach Movie.
1: Yeah, so
3: Wizard
1: that's
3: of
1: a
3: Oz
1: musical.
3: Is a musical. All right, anyway. We got to keep it moving because we got five more of these, and then we got the showcases, which is going to take y'all a second. So the next artist y'all got is Billy Joel.
1: Billy Joel is
3: Billy
1: big.
3: Joel.
1: Billy Joel's big, dude.
2: I'd say like
3: 41 million monthly.
1: Billy Joel.
3: John?
1: Ooh. I don't know if he's that big, though.
3: That's what she... No, I'm kidding.
1: 33.
3: Oh, my God. 34 million. John takes
1: Boom.
3: It.
1: Boom!
2: I gave him my best. Give me
3: as low-key fire.
1: I can't see. I can't see.
3: Honestly, that was a fantastic poll, and I highlighted it the wrong color again. You're green.
2: Yo, my point.
3: I really need to put like a color code to my right on the Excel.
2: Corruption is okay only when I am involved.
1: Corruption
3: True,
1: is okay
3: dude.
1: As long
3: Shout
1: as
3: out.
1: I am involved.
3: Sorry, I'm not shouting out anybody
2: Who are
3: involved.
2: Are we
3: in
2: shouting
3: that.
2: Out?
1: Me. I am the corrupt all tyrant.
3: All right. John is a lead composer. Your next band is a Wizbit favorite. We have Geese.
1: One listener, and it's me.
3: I'm the only one niche enough to know Geese.
2: I don't know, like 6 mil?
3: So you said 6 mil. What do you say,
0: John? I don't know. Geese is like, I feel like Geese is pretty popular nowadays.
2: I'm just throwing numbers, man.
1: I'm going to say 12 mil.
3: Both of you overshot it completely. Really? It's 1.5 million.
1: Oh my gosh. 1.5 million. Dude, that just goes
3: They're
1: to
3: popular,
1: show,
3: but like to us. Like everybody, elbows, everybody around us loves Geese, so we're going to hear about them constantly.
1: Got two Geese albums.
3: They're not
1: we
3: that popular like worldwide.
2: I don't we got two I Geese vinyls. Oh, wait. Is this the new? Does anyone have the new newspaper on that?
3: No.
2: I do, actually.
1: There's a newspaper.
3: We're not
1: in
3: wasting
1: that
3: time.
2: I am featured on the newspaper.
1: Oh well, show me after. I'm interested in that. I want to see that pelvis. I want
3: to
1: see that.
3: All right, so you guys are gonna have to guess their number one song now. It's "Au Pais du Cocaine." I don't really. I don't know if I said that
1: is
3: right.
1: Is it? Oh gosh.
3: 27 million from Ivan. John, what do you want to guess?
1: You said 1.5 million, and when we did Hamilton, they had what, like 20 million listeners, and their song was like 500,000. So
3: yeah,
1: that's like an increase multiplied.
3: He's doing some hard math here.
2: Dude's mathing right.
3: He's mathing like, it. I mean, it is right. Hold up. What's the score? It's 1, 2, 3, 4, 5, 6, 7, 2, 7. It is a tie ball game. And you guys have four questions left.
1: Ivan, what'd you guess?
2: I don't know. Are you gonna go through the?
3: You guessed 27. Ivan threw out 27.
1: I'm gonna guess 34.
3: What? What are you asking me?
2: No, I'm talking to myself.
1: Per my formula.
3: Ivan threw 27.
1: Per my formula.
3: John threw 34.
1: Wait. 30.
2: Yo, if he gets this, I'm
1: three.
2: If he gets this, I'm fighting him. If he gets this, I'm fighting him.
3: John overshot it. It is 32 million.
1: No, my formula.
3: Just barely, John. You were like right next to it. Ivan, you were farther
1: my
3: away.
1: My formula.
3: But you stayed under.
2: If you have gotten that, we would have fought.
1: My formula. I got it with my formula, though.
2: You've gotten into a Russell and a Tesla.
1: That's that.
3: All right, John, you're down one now. The next artist is Weird Al.
1: Ooh. Oh, gosh, what a go. But here's the thing. YouTube is where most of the people listen to Weird Al, in my opinion, because like he's got the music
3: Who
1: videos.
3: Who walking around with Weird Al in their headphones?
1: 2.8.
3: 2.8 million from Ivan. John, what are you going to throw?
1: That's saying double the amount of people listen to Weird Al than Geese on monthly listeners.
2: But more people know about Weird Al than Geese.
1: Weird Al was a phenomenon. He's in like Naked Gun. Yes, he's awesome. He's everywhere. I don't know how many people though are going around listening to Weird Al on Spotify. Churning lots of butter. Give me 1.1 million.
3: 1.2 million.
1: Bam!
3: Oh my god.
1: You like
3: what?
1: That?
3: What
1: you
3: a snipe.
1: Like that.
3: What a snipe.
2: I thought you almost said 1.1
1: million. Is Gangster is Amish Paradise the most popular song?
3: His number one.
1: Boom.
3: Just for giggles, throw out an answer. How much do you think that one had?
1: All time on Spotify.
3: All time.
2: 62 mil
3: from Ivan.
1: 29 mil.
3: 57.
2: Okay. I was fairly
3: You were pretty close. All right. Your next artist, somebody I played earlier tonight, Flying Fish.
2: 132K.
3: 132,000 monthly listeners. John, what's your guess?
1: 300,000.
3: John takes it. 1.2 million. Yeah, I am also surprised.
2: Okay, no. It's because I haven't listened to them in years.
3: Mm.
2: Mm. Last time I checked, they were at 130.
3: Cam Newton, Superman.
0: Yeah, no, they have significantly blown up.
3: LeBron.
2: So, or they're no
1: powder throw.
2: Now, I kind of screwed myself. Mm.
3: All right, Ivan, you are down one. You need to get this. Your final band is Shock T.
1: Oh, Shock T, the goats, the Atlantan goats.
2: 103K.
1: No, they're way bigger than that. Oh, 103K? Oh, I didn't realize you said K. No, they're not that big. They're not that big. 1,230.
3: Both of you have overshot it.
2: What?
1: I knew they're not that big because I listened to them on YouTube. But they have a vinyl press. That's why I thought they might have gotten bigger.
3: 898.
1: I knew they weren't that big. Okay.
3: So now you got to guess their top song.
1: Is Met You in a Biopsy.
3: Yep.
1: Guaranteed. Yep. Bang.
3: Good pull.
1: No, it's not that high. I'm going to just go 528.
3: 528 flat.
1: Wait.
3: Because you said what? You said 12K, so you said 528.
1: 12K. Wait, 12K?
3: Yeah.
1: Oh, I'll guess higher than. Not that much higher. You know what? I'm just keeping my original guess. 1.2K 37, whatever I said.
3: What?
1: You've
3: given me three different answers. I'm kind of tempted. You said 528.
1: I misspoke. 1,237.
3: 1,237.
1: Yes.
3: And you said 12,000? Yeah. Ivan takes it. It's 103,000, actually.
1: What? Yeah, no, oh, my goodness.
2: Yeah, no, even if you're, like, fairly small, you could. I have a friend who has around, like, 7K monthly.
1: I did not realize that.
2: It's, like, 500 streams.
1: And I have a signed Shock T vinyl. Am I a LARPer? Holy moly.
3: I guess so.
1: All right.
3: All right, tie ball game. So you guys are rolling into the showcases now. Yeah. I'm going to have to, like, I guess, I don't know how you guys want to do the math, if you're willing to do it if you're in your head or if you want to.
1: I say in the head.
2: I'm just going to guess random numbers and hope I get it right.
1: I'm going to say in the head.
3: Well, you're going to give me the entire final list. So I'm going to list all the numbers. I'm going to list all of these songs, and then you have to guess for each song and add them.
2: Oh.
3: That's how we're doing this.
2: Can I get my phone then?
1: No, wait. Hold on.
3: I'm going to name you five songs.
1: Yes.
3: You are going to think of the listener count for all five of those songs and give me the total sum that you think it is. And for this one specifically, if you go over, it's not a bust. You can be under or over. I will literally just compare who is closer.
1: Can I say it since I'm still blind or no? Do you want me to write it?
3: I'm going to have you just... You can be unblinded for this one, okay. And y'all can just do the math on your phones. Ivan, yours should be.
2: Oh, it's so bright. He's it's alive. So bright. It's so bright.
3: Yours, you got 48%.
1: Oh, my goodness. I feel like I've been reborn.
3: All right. 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
1: Shout out John Merck.
3: Shout out John Merck.
1: I'm still John Merck.
3: All right, you guys ready? All right.
2: I'm ready.
3: Ivan, because you did it fart in the studio three times, I'm going to let you pick which showcase you want, but you don't get to know the artist names or anything. I'm just going to tell you showcase one or showcase two. Which one are you feeling lucky for?
1: One or two.
2: Good.
3: Ivan
2: answer.
3: Wants
2: good
3: showcase
2: answer.
3: Two. That means, John, you get showcase one. John, in your showcase, you're going to want to write these down.
1: Okay,
3: probably.
1: I got you.
3: I'm trusting you guys not to go on Spotify. Don't cheat. That'd be super lame.
1: I'm not going to do that.
3: That'd be pathetically
1: lame. That's
3: so lame. That's so lame. All right.
1: I'm pulling up. No, I don't even have Spotify installed on my phone.
3: I forgot. He uses YouTube Music.
1: Hey, I get free YouTube Premium. I could be watching my videos, my silly videos.
3: Man, whatever. All right.
1: Brandon Perna.
3: Showcase one. Your first song is Scotty Doesn't Know by Left 4 Dead.
1: Like, hold on.
3: From like the movie. I just pulled it from the... It's on Spotify. It's by Left 4 Dead. I don't know if that. I don't like whatever. But Scotty doesn't know that Fiona and me. My man every Sunday tells him she's at church, but he doesn't know that she... Hey, Scotty doesn't know. Yeah, that one.
1: Yeah.
3: All right, your next song is Lover, You Should Have Come Over by Jeff Buckley.
1: Oh! Yo, what up, Tyler?
2: Shout out, Tyler.
3: Shout out, Tyler. Actually, is anybody in chat? Just let me check.
2: No.
3: Just whoever said, what are you going to do with the Anki? Just said that and dipped. Anki. All right. Your next song is Bad and Bougie by Migos.
1: Okay. I like these songs.
3: I tried to be as diverse as possible for these ones.
1: I like this.
3: Your next song is Novocaine by Frank Ocean.
2: That's a good one.
3: And then your final song. Hold on. And your final song is Steve's Lava Chicken by Jack Black. Chicken. Steve's Lava Chicken, yes, tasty as...
1: Whoa.
3: Ooh, mamacita, now you're ringing the bell. Crispy and juicy, now you're having a snack. Ooh, super spicy, it's a lava attack. Sorry. And that ends your showcase.
1: What y'all know about Tenacious D, man?
3: Tenacious D. You know who else? Sorry.
1: Yo.
3: All right, showcase two. Your first song is Heartless by Kanye.
1: Bang.
2: Hold on.
3: I'm not going to lie. This one's really funny.
2: Dude, this is something. His name is Lanye West now.
3: Lanye West. All right. You got it down?
2: Shout out 808 and Heartbreak.
3: You got Heartless? All right. Your second song is Everlong by Foo Fighters.
2: I just listened to them today.
3: That's funny. I still think it's... Yeah. Oh. All right. Ready?
2: Yeah.
3: Your next song is Loser by Tame Impala.
2: Which one's that?
3: The one that they just used in the Spider-Man movie. It's in the new Spider-Man movie, so it's like... It's gotten a little popular. I was worried that that whoever got showcased to us actually wasn't gonna know this song, but you should know this. Your next song is Bags by Clairo.
2: Hey.
3: I tried to be as diverse as possible. I gave both of you guys have
1: Claro.
3: Like a big rapper hip hop song. You got Heartless. He's got Bad and Bougie. Both of you have like a really depressing song. You got Lover, You Should Have Come Over. You got Bags by Clairo. Both of you guys have like kind of like divorced dad kind of. You got Everlong, Foo Fighters, and then you have Scotty doesn't know, which I guess is more of a rock. I mean,
2: and then
3: like kind of like not R&B quite, but like, you know, Novocaine and then Loser, both kind of similar vibes of like very chill. It's not R&B, but it's the same feeling for me. It's the same vibe in my head.
2: Melancholy?
3: No, Loser by Tame Impala is not melancholy. That's like me chilling.
1: I have my final answer ready.
3: All right, and then your final song. So far you have Heartless, you have Everlong, you have Loser, and you have Bags. Your final song is Peaches by Jack Black.
2: Peaches, peaches, peaches,
3: peaches, peaches, peaches, peaches, peaches, peaches, peaches. I love you.
2: Okay, I'm ready.
3: All right.
1: You're ready?
3: You guys already have your answers?
1: Do I need to go song by song or do I need to give total?
3: All right, hold up. I'm going to write this down in here. We have answer and then we have difference. But then I'm just going to hard plug it, so... This
1: right.
3: minus this, and then.
2: Hey, what did you put that for question three?
3: 1 billion.
2: Dang it, I got like 120.
3: Dang.
2: 120 people, not 120.
1: 100. I saw it. I think at least 3 people have listened to the song.
3: John.
1: Yeah, what's up?
3: What is your guess for the total listen count of your showcase?
1: Oh, the total?
3: Yeah, the total.
1: 4.816 million.
3: I did
1: 400 mil for Scotty Doesn't Know, 2.6 billion for Lover, You Should Have Come Over, 1 billion for Bad and Bougie, 689 million for Novocaine.
3: Start over again. I want to actually, I was not, I
1: okay,
3: didn't
1: sorry,
3: hear it
1: sorry. 400 mil for Scotty Doesn't Know, 2.6 billion for Lover, You Should Have Come Over, 1 billion for Bad and Bougie, 289 million for Novocaine, 127 mil for Steve's Love Chicken.
2: Sure, okay.
3: It doesn't really matter because both of your guys' showcases have different answers, so I'm just going to go over his. John, so for Scotty doesn't know, well, you
1: should we? No, yeah, yeah, just go over. Yeah,
3: this
1: yeah,
3: one doesn't
1: go.
3: Matter yet. I won't tell him your final, but I'm just going to say how off you were on each single one. I won't tell you how off you are in total because the math is going to be still a little weird, but whatever. For Scotty doesn't know, you said 400 mil. 389.
8: Damn.
3: Stupid close.
1: On the dot.
3: For Lover, You Should Have Come Over, you severely overshot it. It's 621 million.
1: Ooh. I said 2.6.
3: 2.6
1: thing, I think it'll make 2. Up. I think 6? Migos and Frank Ocean.
3: Yeah, he said 2.6, which is a crazy, awful Migos guess, considering Redbone was 2. And
1: Frank Ocean
3: Jeff
1: will
3: Buckley's
1: save me.
3: Nowhere near that
1: Frank,
3: amount
1: Frank
3: of popularity at the moment.
1: Frank Ocean will save me. And,
3: yeah, see,
1: and
3: that,
1: Migos,
3: but that's the thing. For,
1: Migo,
3: for Migos, you said, what did you say for Migos? You said,
1: I gave him a billion.
3: You gave him a billion? You were right. It was a billion.
1: Yeah.
3: So,
1: and then
3: dead on.
1: I undershot Novocaine. I know I did.
3: Oh, severely. You said 200 something?
1: I said 689 million.
3: One bill.
1: One bill. Yeah, so see,
3: one bill.
1: It'll make it'll meet in the middle. It all
3: and
1: it
3: then
1: all,
3: Steve's Lava Chicken, what did you guess?
1: 127 mil.
3: 126.
1: Wow.
8: No, he won.
1: Wow.
8: He won.
3: So he's close, but you have a chance though.
1: There's gap.
8: No, he won.
3: No, well, you gotta show me.
8: 743 billion.
3: Wait, sorry. No, can you go song by song?
8: So for Heartless we have 1.8. For Everlong, well, I undersold this one by
1: song. Do we want to go song by song? How close is Heartless?
3: Oh, you said how many
1: said
3: for Heartless?
1: 1.8 bill.
3: John, did you really say 4.8 billion? I feel like your totals did not add it. I guess 1.6. Yeah, because, yeah.
1: He's got the math right here.
3: Interesting. Okay. Sorry. So for Heartless, you said 1.8, 2.1. Very close. Everlong. 700 mil.
1: That's going to be like 1.7 billion.
3: You whiffed. 1.8.
1: Wow. I'm the goat.
3: Whiffed. All right.
8: It's over.
1: I whiffed with Jeff Buckley. I thought he's way more.
3: Loser by Tame Impala.
8: 120.
3: 120? 245. Once again, too low. Bags by Claro. 23
1: million?
8: Yeah.
1: 23 million? 23 million? Claro is not niche.
3: 647.
8: Yo.
3: And then finally, Peaches by Jack Black.
8: I told you to end
1: that
8: it.
1: That one's going
8: to
1: be like 87 million.
8: How much is that?
3: What'd you guess?
8: Say yours.
1: What did you guess?
3: What'd you guess?
1: What'd you guess?
8: After the event, 100.
3: 213.
1: Wow, it's more
3: so
1: popular
3: your total
1: than
3: was
1: Steve's
3: what? Your total was what? Your total was what?
1: And mine is
3: 4.8 bill.
1: 4.8 bill.
8: He is a lot closer.
3: Wait, so your total was 2.74 million.
8: Billion.
3: Oh, 2.74 billion. I miscount that. 1, 2, 3.
8: Yo, I'm so good. I completely under.
3: So, Ivan, you were off by 2.3 million. No, sorry, 2.3 billion.
1: I was going
8: to
1: say.
3: You guessed 2.7 billion. The answer was roughly 5.5. Something like that. Yeah, John, you guessed 4.8. You did overshoot it, but lucky for you, we're doing closest. You were off by 1.5 billion. So the total
1: good
3: for
1: game.
3: Yours was 3.2, and the total for yours was 5.
8: So if we had swapped, dude, I would have.
1: So the only song I sold on was Jeff Buckley.
3: Yeah, you just sold on Jeff Buckley. Wildly.
1: I don't know. I was just mashing my cue. I was like 2.6 billion, sure.
3: Which is crazy, but
1: more
3: you every other Bunker. One, you were actually really close.
8: If I didn't sell on Everlong, I might have had it.
3: Yeah. That's the thing. You were off by 1.6.
1: How did you say Claro
3: you would
1: was
3: have
1: only
3: been
1: like
3: game.
1: like 28
8: it's
1: million?
8: It's been like a few months since I've listened to Claro.
1: That
3: but it's not the world does not revolve around you.
8: No, because like that's how I know like
1: Bro, I no, that's not an excuse. I use YouTube. It don't tell me.
3: That's true.
1: John's guessing
3: off of straight vibes. All right. That's going to do it. It is late. I want to go home. And it is our showtime anyway. So you guys have been listening to WSBF FM Clemson, the Boneheads.
1: I take another one in the Boneheads title. Add another notch in the Bones belt.
8: Boom.
1: That's what? So that's Price is Right. And that's why you're smarter than a fifth grader now?
3: Yep. John is up 2-0 right now in the competition.
1: Zilch. Undefeated.
8: I mean, I'm just a substitute. I'm most.
1: And I won the superhero one, too.
3: Yeah, that's not part of the game show thing, but
8: that's
2: That was yeah. a little side quest.
3: Though. John's winning.
1: I'm undefeated. Hey, rock, paper, scissors.
3: I forgot about that. All right. You guys have been listening to the Boneheads. As always, we do have an Instagram. It's @_boneheads_WSBF. If you would like to go follow. I did not post anything today other than like when we had already started the show. Thank you guys for listening. We will be back next week either with probably some random game show. Maybe I do like whatever the one is where they spin the wheel and they pick letters or something. So do like Whizbiff. Whizbiff, guess the word. Either way, thank you guys for listening. Have a good night. We love you. Yeah, y'all want to say anything?
2: We love you.
1: Hold on, sorry. Yeah. We're playing rock, paper, scissors about you. Yeah, we love you.
3: Woo! Not everybody.
1: Buenas noches para todos de las personas en Clemson, en Pendleton, en Seneca, y en Central.
3: I'm shutting it down.

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Did you know that in 2022, transportation emissions accounted for 28% of the United States' greenhouse gas emissions? For every gallon of gasoline burned, the typical vehicle releases 23 pounds of a combination of gases, like carbon dioxide and nitrogen oxides. Nitrogen oxides lower our air quality and contribute to both acid rain as well as the depletion of our planet's ozone. Carbon dioxide contributes to annually higher temperatures, classified as the phenomenon known as global warming. But there is hope. 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

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You're learning a new language? 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

0: 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You're listening to WSBF FM Clemson. This is Wake and Blake with your host, Blake. The views and opinions expressed on this show do not necessarily represent the views of WSBF, Clemson University, or the Board of Trustees. Now today we have a very special episode. Now you might notice I'm a little bit late, and I do apologize. That's not my MO. That's not the way I like to run things around here. I run a very tight ship on Wake and Blake in the morning. But unfortunately, it's just how the cookie crumbled. It's just how it ended up today. Today we're going to be going through an either-or option. It's going to be we're either doing a series recap of Naruto or a series recap of Wake and Blake. I thought this is kind of a filler episode. Didn't really get planned out, but I could either do a filler episode of my own stuff or a filler episode of a show famous for filler. Now, I'm going to flip a coin on the computer and we're going to figure it out from there. And also, the cords are so, like, crazy in the studio right now. I don't know what's going on. Nothing reaches anything. So give me just one moment, and it'll be figured out. But I'm going to play some PSAs in the meantime.
1: In the time it takes you to listen to Ain't It Fun by Paramore, you could potentially save the life of a blood cancer patient. 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

All right. I want to say that last. The views and opinions expressed on the show do not necessarily represent the views of Clemson University, WSBF, or the Board of Trustees. Now, that last PSA was not targeted at anything in specific, but we do have a new cat in the family. If Ty, you are listening, shout out. With that being said, I did flip the coin. I flipped it best 2 out of 3 just to make sure we're doing a plot retrospective of Naruto. Sometime, I don't know when I'm going to do it, but that's going to be the talking portion of the show. I'm going to play some music. I might put in some openings from Naruto just mixed in there, sprinkled in every once in a while. But mostly normal Wake and Blake music. With that being said, let's get into it without further hesitation.

We're having a little bit of technical difficulty, so I do apologize. I know everyone's anticipating quite fervently for what I'm about to play next, but it might be a few moments.

We all fail. Some people take it pretty well. Some take it all out on themselves. Some they just take it out.

0: Good morning, Clemson. You are listening to WSBF FM Clemson. The views and opinions expressed on this show do not necessarily represent the views of WSBF Clemson University or the Board of Trustees. Now, with that being said, you're listening to Wake and Blake. And as I said earlier, we're going to go over the entire plot of Naruto. This is a, I believe, 700 episode show. I don't know how many, it's a long show, but I've watched it all. And I'll probably play some of the openings from it. And is this a filler episode of Wake and Blake? Yes. And am I doing the filler show? Yes. But before we get into that, we have some PSAs.
1: What do your status updates say? You're learning a new language? Going all organic? Instead of typing your feelings, what if you could put them into action? By creating a network to help keep kids off the streets? In a country like Armenia? Or in Honduras? What if every ounce of your being helped update the status of a person? And in turn, they did the same for you? Would this be enough social interaction? Life is calling. How far will you go? Peace Corps. Get interactive at peacecorps.gov/game.
2: According to a national study, the average rush hour delay for drivers is almost 40 hours a year. The American Planning Association wants to know what you'd do if you could take back that time.
3: I'd run before work in the morning.
4: I'd spend more time with

0: So let me set the scene for you. 12 years ago, there was once an evil monster known as the Nine-Tailed Demon Fox. One night, many, many moons ago, it attacked the village of Konoha, the village hidden in the leaves. It killed many innocent people that night. None of the ninja of Konoha could stop it. So the one and only, the fourth Hokage, cast a jutsu on the nine-tailed fox that sealed it in a newborn boy and cost the fourth Hokage's life. Now, the show starts 12 years after this attack, and at the Ninja Academy, Naruto Uzuma, it's where the show gets the name, has a reputation as a delinquent and a troublemaker, and he's known as this outcast amongst his teachers and students. Uruka Sensei is one of the people that sees Naruto not as just a delinquent, but sees that he has a little bit more complexity. And he's one of the only positive influences on Naruto, because Naruto is an orphan. Despite this, Naruto continued to fail his graduation exam, which required students to demonstrate that they had learned a basic clone technique while at the academy. Naruto was skilled in, you know, he could throw a shuriken, a kunai, all right, but he couldn't do any real jutsu. Another academy instructor, Mizuki, saw Naruto being sad, and he was like, "Hey, it's all right. Go seal this forbidden scroll from the Scroll of Seals. And this is a forbidden technique, and it was within the Hokage study." And now, after the fourth Hokage died, the third Hokage became Hokage again, and he's old. Just thought I'd add that in there. And he said that he would pass Naruto if he learned one of these techniques, which would be really difficult because these are like advanced. These are advanced techniques to learn. Naruto immediately did so and used a technique to distract the third Hokage just long enough to steal the scroll. Once he had done that, he fled into the woods, and he began learning the techniques in the scroll, which happened to be the multiple shadow clone jutsu. Now, this is a pretty advanced jutsu, and Naruto, as we know, is not very skilled as a ninja. And so people are freaking out. They're like, "Where is Naruto? Where is the scroll?" And someone's entered the studio and is laughing at me. I guess they didn't hear the earlier part of the show and why I'm doing this. This is important. This is a part of the show. We're doing this for the next 35 minutes.
1: Are you serious?
0: Yes. Do you think I'm joking about this?
1: No. This is something you would do.
0: All right. Back to, you know, this is actually the most listeners I've had in a while. Wow. So as we were saying, Naruto ran off and he stole the thing, and people were searching for him. And just as Uruka found him, one of his only positive influences, Mizuki showed up to attack them both. He injured Uruka as Uruka protected Naruto.

Naruto from one of the attacks. Mizuki tried to get Naruto to give him the scroll, but Uruka convinced him to keep it. This argument led Mizuki to tell Naruto the truth. The truth that everyone had been keeping from him. Naruto was that nine-tail demon fox. And this explained everything. Why Naruto was such an outcast. Why no one trusts him. And why it was so difficult for him growing up. Naruto ran off, leaving both Uruka and Mizuki to fight. Eventually, Mizuki was subdued because Naruto, in his desire to really help Uruka, he did the multiple shadow clone jutsu and beat Mizuki to a pulp. This impressed the master so much, because this is not just your basic clone technique. This is multiple shadow clone jutsu. So don't get it twisted. This is big. And he had a lot of shadow clones, let me tell you. I don't know, like 15, 10, 5, something like that. But he got to graduate. And that was big. Upon graduating, Naruto was required to have his picture taken for identification. Kind of like when you're entering school at Clemson University, you have to take a photo for your ID. Rather than having a standard picture, Naruto decided to paint his face and point at the camera in a menacing way. When the third Hokage learned of this, he forced Naruto to retake the picture. Now, if this just isn't classic tomfoolery, I don't know what is. That's one thing. Blah, blah, blah. Now that he's officially a ninja, he gets the rank of Genin. There's three ranks. So Uruka, the instructor, he's a journeyman ninja. That's a rank above Genin. He is a Chunin. And there's one rank above that. That is an elite high-level ninja. That is a Jonin. So Naruto is a Genin. He's at the bottom of the totem pole. But he's going to be led by a Jonin. And this Jonin is No, not that guy. It is, how can I forget who this is? This is the guy. This is Kakashi Hatake. He's quite a guy. And he told them not to eat breakfast. They're going to do a training lesson, this day. And Naruto's crush, Sakuru Haruno, is also in this team, but also one of the prodigies of the class, Sasuke Uchiha, is also in the team. And Naruto and Sasuke don't quite get along that well. So as they arrive, they were they're getting ready. They were they're Team 7. There's several other teams. They all got together. Sakura was ignoring Naruto and went to hang off with Sasuke. And Sasuke didn't even really care for either of them. So this is just kind of like, this is a mess of a team. I don't know if they'll get anywhere with this teamwork. So after not eating for all the live long day, finally, their Jonin instructor, Kakashi Hatake, joins them. And, he showed up super late. And Kakashi asked them,
what they wanted to be, and Naruto said he wanted to become the Hokage, and that he loved ramen. Sakura said that she loved Sasuke and hated Naruto. Sasuke asserted that he had hated lots of things and didn't like anything in particular, and that he would avenge his I can't spoil that, but yeah. So Sasuke is very intense. Kakashi ended the meeting by telling them to meet at the training grounds the next day and not to have breakfast. The next day, Kakashi arrived at the training grounds 4 hours later than planned, and then explained how the evaluation would work. It would be survive a battle in which the aim was for each of them to take 2 bells from Kakashi. Anyone who didn't get a bell before noon would receive no lunch, which, as the other realized, is why he had them eat no breakfast. He then later explained that because there were only 2 bells, at least one person would fail and return to the academy. However, this would allow them to use shuriken if they would like, and inform them that if they fail the mission, anything less, they would fail the mission if they didn't try to really get at him. Naruto laughed at the suggestion, saying that Kakashi had no talent. And the test went underway. Sakura and Sasuke tried using stealth methods to stay hidden from Kakashi. Naruto, however, tried to charge at Kakashi, and you know they got him. Kakashi did a technique called 1,000 Years of Death. I can't explain it on air, but it sent Naruto into the nearby lake. And no one was doing well. And I'm kind of bored of this. This is as far as I can go. If you guys want to know the actual show, just watch it. It's 700 episodes. We're at like episode 3. I've been talking for like 15 minutes straight of just the plot. We're at episode 3. There's 700 episodes. It's a good show. It took me from the beginning of fifth grade to like the summer of ninth grade to finish this show. So, not saying you should or shouldn't. Just telling you it's quite the commitment. But yeah, we're going to get back into some music.

0: Good morning, Clemson. We have a special guest, Mr. Nick Brinker, on the air.
1: How's it going, WSBF?
0: Let me turn up the headphones there so now you can hear yourself. Can you hear yourself all right?
1: Yes, I can hear myself.
0: All right, perfect. Now, Mr. Brinker, this show's been a bit of a train wreck. It's been a little bit all over the place, but you've come in at the perfect time to help save it.
1: Yes, I remember I've been on your show before, and you've done segments where you like go over the news and yes, like recent events.
0: I should do that again.
1: Yes, I thought that was a good segment, and so I came in and I was like, I've got a news segment.
0: He's got a news segment. He's come to save the day. Take it away.
1: So the other day, researchers in Bolivia discovered a new cat species called Leopardus tilcayo.
0: Now, this cat species, this isn't just some domesticated cat. This is
1: a wild cat.
0: Like a lion or a leopard.
1: In a way, it's closer to a leopard. It's of the same genome as like a leopard. That's why it's called Leopardus. Leopardus.
0: Okay, that makes
1: Leopardus.
0: Sense.
1: Yeah, yeah.
0: Is this a big or a small
1: cat? It is a small cat.
0: That's cute.
1: Yeah. So the story was like this old man in Bolivia found the cat in the wild and thought it was just, you know, a normal cat. So he brought it in his house. And then as it got a little older, he realized, wait a minute, this cat is kind of wild.
0: It's just tearing up everything, attacking anything it sees.
1: It's going crazy. And so he was like, I should probably turn this thing into a shelter. And they thought it was a different cat species. Let me find the exact name. It was Leopardus. Hold up.
0: One moment.
1: Yes, one moment. Let me find it.
0: Now, Bolivia, I believe, is a country in South America.
1: Yes.
0: And it is bordered by Chile, Brazil, Argentina, and Peru.
1: Ooh.
0: Off the dome.
1: Off the dome. That was impressive.
0: Maybe Paraguay? I don't know, actually. Let me look at a map to double check. Those other ones I said, I'm certain I'm correct.
1: Well, he was coming up so fast last time I looked it up.
0: But now it's like, now they're
1: trying to hide it from me.
0: They're trying to hide this information from you.
1: Yeah.
0: I don't blame them. Yes, Paraguay also borders it. Yeah, South America.
1: Yes, here it is. They thought it was a part of Leopardus tigrinus.
0: Mm.
1: Tigrinus. That's what it is. Yeah, Leopardus tigrinus. Another similar looking cat of the Leopardus genome is a small spotted wild cat. But they realized that it didn't look anything like the guidebook reference
0: from
1: the
0: gosh.
1: Photo. And so they did some research on it. You know, they tested its whatever genes and whatever, and they realized it's a different species. It's the first new cat species discovered in over 100 years.
0: That is huge.
1: Massive. And it is the cutest little thing.
0: Let me tell you. Now, you guys have to, like, use your mind's eye here. Can we describe it?
1: It's a small cat, right? It's only about 18 inches long from, like, butt to head.
0: Okay.
1: And it's got, like, leopard spots all over it.
0: That's
1: you
0: cute.
1: Know, and so it's like a brownish color with those black spots, and I don't know, it just looks like a cat, you know, like
0: I
1: a normal
0: that.
1: Normal cat.
0: Let me look up an image on my phone so I can make some commentary as well.
1: Yeah. I did look up the legality of owning such a cat, because I was like, man, this cat is so cute, I want something like this in my future, you know.
0: Yeah.
1: It's not legal.
0: Yeah. South Carolina has pretty loose laws relative to other...
1: Not actually surrounding exotic pets.
0: I thought it was exotic pets.
1: As far as cats go.
0: Oh,
1: like,
0: cats,
1: undomesticated cats, like, the species is just unallowed. Like, usually they don't allow it for bigger cats, But even the smaller cats, they usually just shut it down. Like they don't allow it at all. So I was like, man.
0: This cat has beautiful, striking brown eyes. It's like the most intense brown eyes I've like ever seen.
1: Yes.
0: Which normally you usually kind of think like brown eyes is like kind of like more mellow, kind of like, you know, not as, but these are like big eyes and they like, it's so crazy. It does look like a tiny, like little, it looks like a leopard and kind of like a house cat. Like,
1: yeah.
0: Hybrid. But it's not a hybrid. It's a new cat species. And this is a photo where it looks like it doesn't want to be photographed. And another one where it's squinting. Well, this is just cool.
1: So the second part of the name, so it's Leopardus tilcayo,
0: mm-hmm.
1: and they named it tilcayo because that's just what the local people called the cat. So that was like the cat's name, with that the old man called it.
0: That's, you know, cute.
1: So now it's an official scientific name.
0: Yeah, I hope even though it's a wild feral beast, still loves the old man.
1: Yeah, I hope so. National Geographic didn't talk too much about their relationship.
0: I bet they had a good relation. I mean, you know, it obviously wasn't meant to be captive. Old man didn't know. He was just trying to be good by the cat.
1: Right.
0: I'm sure the cat appreciated getting food.
1: Right.
0: Most wild animals do. Like, you see people, like, they have pet, like, bears.
1: Right.
0: Those are wild animals. They appreciate the food.
1: Yeah. Yeah. I'm sure the cat appreciated it for sure.
0: But it's just too wild. It's wild
1: just too
0: heart.
1: Wild. Yeah.
0: Can't be contained. It's like me.
1: And I mean, the old man was like, this is what's best for the cat, is to give it over to like what is the word that they use? I don't know. Not shelter. Shelter's wrong. But sanctuary. Yes. An animal sanctuary. He's like, you know, I love this cat, but you know, what's best for it is for it to go to the sanctuary where people can take care of it better.
0: It made me cry.
1: Yeah. It's in sad. A few days, you may be seeing this on the Dodo, the Instagram
0: like,
1: account.
0: Yeah, it'll be like an image of it like jumping from like one like thing in a cage to another.
1: Yeah, this new wild cat species was just discovered by an old man in Bolivia. On accident.
0: This is the first cat species discovered in the last 100 years.
1: And it'll be a bunch of cute shots of the cat.
0: Yeah. And it'll be the last cat species ever discovered.
1: Well, no, they said they said that this may lead to discovering a bunch more.
0: Never mind.
1: So there may be plenty of new cats out there.
0: Yeah. But that's pretty exciting.
1: Yeah, I was looking into similar species. What was the one I was looking at? Here, hold up. Let me find it. Bengal cat. Have you ever seen a Bengal cat?
0: No, show me an image.
1: That's what they look like.
0: Oh, that's really cute. That's cool.
1: Yeah, these are the domesticated, like, leopard ancestors, you know?
0: Wow.
1: Like, they're like, it's legal to own one in a lot of places. It has to be, like, 5 generations removed from the original. I forget exactly what species, but like they're breeded with domesticated cats and non-domesticated cats.
0: Wow.
1: So
0: that's really cool.
1: It is really cool. I really like the fur pattern on the Bengal cat.
0: Let me see how much it costs to own a Bengal cat.
1: Not cheap. They said like $1,500 to $4,500 is the initial cost.
0: Yeah, but I mean like, whoa. What?
1: A lot of cool different colors.
0: Bengal cat. Dude, it comes in so many different, like, variants.
1: Yeah.
0: That's crazy. Wow, that's like, reminds me of, like, this is, like, kind of like, I don't even know. I don't want to make some stupid comparison. But, wow, this is cool. There's blue, charcoal, silver, black, snow sepia, snow mink. Snow lynx, brown.
1: It's like choosing your iPhone color.
0: Yeah, dude, this is crazy. Wow. Oh,
1: yeah, I think that might be my favorite look on a cat. Maybe a calico I might like better, but I don't know. Those are my two favorites. I really like the spotted wild cat look.
0: Mm-hmm. Okay, so here's the purchase for quality. So if you want a pet quality kitten, $1,500 to $3,300, you know, 3,000, three bands. 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
1: Wow.
0: I want a rare color.
1: Yeah.
0: If you're like a connoisseur, you might want an early generation. Mm. These cost 3 bands all the way up to 20 bands.
1: Oh my goodness. Wow.
0: First year setup could cost up to $4,000. And annual care can cost up to $2,500. These are not cheap cats.
1: Not at all. But they're super cool looking.
0: Yeah, and you know, think about how much we spend to be super cool looking. Like, you might spend, a guy like you or me might spend 20 bands on a chain.
1: Right.
0: Or a rolly.
1: Right.
0: So having a cat at the crib is just another way we can flex our vibe, our
1: right,
0: you know, our cool lookingness.
1: Right. To flex that wealth.
0: To flex our new money.
1: Right.
0: For lack of a better phrase. I think that'd be cool.
1: For sure.
0: Yeah, maybe we should get one for the station.
1: I was just thinking the same thing.
0: You know, the views and opinions expressed on the show do not necessarily represent the views of WSBF, Clemson University, or the Board of Trustees. Now, this would be we could all band together and we could just leave it at someone's house.
1: Or just leave it in the station.
0: Yeah.
1: Just let it hang out.
0: Yeah. That'd be cool. Maybe in the prod closet.
1: Right. Yeah. That's a good idea.
0: Saying we don't use the prod closet. Point in the case. It's like a rare person.
1: This is where we keep our pet.
0: We should get multiple. We should get parakeets.
1: Yes.
0: In a cage that the cat tries to attack, but they're too caged up to attack.
1: What would we name the cat?
0: Ooh.
1: It has to be like Wizbiff themed somehow.
0: I think me and T3 would go fake mink.
1: Mm.
0: But, you know, what the other said? What you got a name?
1: I don't know. I was. Like, the only thing I can think of is how to relate it to the lady, you know?
0: I was thinking we could name it Naruto.
1: Naruto?
0: If it's orange, but if it's like, black or, like, blue, we could name it Sasuke.
1: Oh.
0: Isn't that cool?
1: Yeah, but that has nothing to do with the station.
0: Well, what do we have at the station that's, like, a name?
1: I don't know. We may want to think about it.
0: What's that child's name that we have?
1: A Fisher Wheeler?
0: Yeah, Fisher Wheeler. Fisher Wheeler 2.
1: Yeah, that'll work.
0: Nick Miller?
1: Nick Miller, and name it in his honor. That's a good idea.
0: Yeah. Well.
1: Well.
0: I think that's...
1: We might wrap it up.
0: I think that's the end of the show. It's been quite a pleasure. You're listening to WSBF FM Clemson. This has been Wake and Blake with your host, Blake, and special guest, Nick Brinkert. Goodbye.

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You're listening to Core through us, Michael Evans. And today's theme is going to be Rotation Core. It's going to be a mix of all of these songs that I have done on this show so far in the past couple of weeks, all the way since April or March, I think. So I just went through all of my old set list and then just grabbed a couple of songs from the music library that I've enjoyed and have put them into this one big playlist. It's about 28 songs in total. The last seven are going to be from my personal playlist, and they're going to be from songs that I've played on the show before from my personal playlist again. And yeah, this is going to be like really random. It's going to be like a lot of different genres. It's going to go from like soul to electric to jazz to just everything really. So first up, we have Geosprite XO from the artist Igloo Ghost from their album Tidal Memory XO. And then we'll have Felt Hurt AM All Night from Kino Techie from their album The Visitor. Then next up, we'll have Full Body 2 Flip from Death's Dynamic Shroud and Galen Tipton from their album You Like Music. So again, the first song up is going to be Geosprite XO by Igloo Ghost. Hope you enjoy. Thank you.

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0: whoever made humanity will find no humanity here. No, sir. No, sir.
1: Did you ever wish you would die?
0: No. It's foolish to ask for luxuries in times like these.

This is WSBFFM Clemson on 88.1. You're listening to Core, Core, Core, Theos, Michael Evans. And that last song was Tell Me a Tale from Michael Kiwanuka from their album Home Again. Next up, we're going to have Going Home from Yes Ma'am from their album How Many People, How Many Dogs. Then we'll have The Blood in Your Face by Clementine Was Right from their album Can't Get Right with the Darkness. Then after that, we'll have Rain or Shine from Ellie Holcomb and Drew Holcomb and The Neighbors from their album Memory Bank. So again, next up is Going Home from Yes Ma'am from their album How Many People, How Many Dogs. Thank you.

This is Core Core Core, Theros Michael Evans, and that last song was Doris from Leon Bridges from their EP Texas Moon. And that was actually the last song from the music library that I'll be playing during this set. The next seven are going to be from my music library or just my playlist. And first up is going to be Resort Island, Can You Feel the Sunshine from the Sonic series, artists being Sega Sound Team, Richard Jacquez. From their album, well, Sonic R, original soundtrack. And then after that, we're going to have another Sonic song, Radiant Emerald, Diamond in the Sky. Same artist, same album. And then we'll have Still Love You from the artist GLM RST. And that is a single. So again, next up is Resort Island, Can You Feel the Sunshine from the Sonic series. Thank you.

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And this was Corcorcor through us, Michael Evans. And that last song was In a Sleep, I Am Your Everything from Luke Pickett. And the ones before that were New Breath plus New Heartbeat Equals Change from The Sarmacist, from their album, well, New Breath, New Heartbeat Equals Change. And the one before that one was Burning Down the Nicotine Armory from Tree City Sessions from Dance Gavin Dance. And yeah, so thank you for listening. That was Rotation Core, a whole bunch of songs that I have played throughout, you know, my 15 or so shows. And I hope you've enjoyed. Thank you.

0: 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I'm your host, David Knowles. My show is the Midnight Request Line. I play mainly electronic music. I haven't been able to do this show for the past 2 weeks, but I promise I will get on a more consistent schedule now that I've got everything figured out with the semester. It's just been a bit hectic lately. I'm going to play a couple PSAs, and then we'll get right into the music. I'm going to be starting with two Sophie tracks, because yesterday would have been her 40th birthday, and I feel like I have to pay respect to one of the greatest to ever do it.
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1: Everybody has bad days, don't worry.
2: It's not the end of the world, there's always tomorrow.
1: You can do it.
2: I'm ready to support your next effort.
1: I'm always here for you.
2: Everybody has bad days, don't worry.
1: It's not the end of the world, there's always tomorrow.
2: You can do it.
1: I'm ready to support your next
2: I'm
1: effort.
2: Always here for you.
1: Everybody has bad days, don't worry.
2: It's not the end of the world, there's always tomorrow.
1: You can do it.
2: I'm ready to support your next
1: I'm
2: effort.
1: Always here for you.
2: Everybody has bad
1: days, don't worry.
2: It's not the end of the world, there's always tomorrow.
1: You can do it.
2: I'm ready to support your next
1: I'm
2: effort.
1: Always here for you.
3: Best friends are.
2: Bad days, don't worry, not the end of the world.
3: You don't even know who I am. You don't even know who I am. You don't even know who I am.
2: I'm ready to support your next. I'm always here for you.
3: I know where your house is.

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You don't even know who I am. You don't even know who I am.

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1: You can do it.
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1: I'm always here for you.

0: 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I'm your host, David Knowles. My show is The Midnight Request Line, where I mainly play electronic music. I've been doing that for the past hour, and I appreciate everyone who's been listening in. I'm going to play a couple PSAs, and then we'll get right back to the music.
1: What would happen if you didn't follow the established path? 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
1: I say to you, this statement is false. Let's just think about this statement for a minute. If the statement is true, then the statement is true. And if the statement is false, then the statement is false. This statement is false. Let's just think about this statement for a minute. If the statement is true, then the statement is false. And if the statement is false, then the statement is true. And we get into a loop which goes on forever. And I'd like to give you a simple example of this. If I say to you, let's just think about this statement for a minute. If the statement is false, then the statement is true. And if the statement is true, then the statement is false. And we get into a loop which goes on forever. There are always statements that can be neither proved nor disproved. This statement is true. Let's just think about this statement for a minute. If the statement is false, then the statement is true. And if the statement is true, then the statement is false. And we get into a loop which goes on forever. If the statement is true, then the statement is true. And if the statement is false, then the false statement is true. And we get into a loop which goes on forever. If I say to you, this true statement is false. Let's just think about this statement for a minute. If I say to you, if the true statement is false, then the statement is false. And if the false statement is false, then the statement is false. And we get into a loop which goes on forever. If the false statement is true, then the statement is true. Just think about this statement forever. If the true statement is false, then the statement is false. And we get into a loop which goes into a loop. If the true statement is false, then the statement is true. And if the statement is true and false, then the statement is true, true, true. And we get into a loop which goes on forever. Then this false statement is true, false. And if the true statement is false, then the statement is true, false, forever. And we get into a true loop forever. Let's just think about this statement for a minute. If the statement is true, and if the statement is false, then there's no way we can ever show that the statement is either true or false. This statement is false. And we get into a loop which goes on forever. And we get into a loop which goes on forever. And we get into a loop which goes on forever. And we get into a loop which goes on forever. And we get into a loop which goes on forever. And we get into a loop which goes on forever. And we get into a loop which goes on forever. And we get into a loop which goes on forever. And we get into a loop which goes on forever. And we get into a loop which goes on forever. And we get into a loop which goes on forever. And we get into a loop which goes on forever. If the statement is forever, then forever is the statement. And we get into a loop which goes on forever. And we get into a loop which goes on forever. And we get into a loop which goes on forever. And we get into a loop which goes on forever. And we get into a loop which goes on forever. And we get into a loop.

0: basis to criticize anybody. There's only people's arbitrary desire.
1: Wow. Who would be silly enough to carry an unloaded firearm?

0: Yeah.
1: Spencer, what do you suggest?
2: Shut the loop off now. Can you turn that loop off?
3: Difficult for

0: easiest to do. And discover the fish. Or discover the riddle. Take a minute to think about it, and then guess.
1: Who says it's about to go on the experiment?
2: Go away!
3: Tolerate uncertainty.

0: right now.
1: Listen, what do you suggest?
0: It's very difficult for people to relate to you.
2: It's very difficult for

0: This is normal. These metaphors are physical. Physically realized in the neural circuitry of your brain, over and over, is a reason why we think in this way.
1: We all are in this cultural trance. We all are in this cultural trance. All of us. All of us. As a people, it's very difficult for all of us. Perhaps.

0: 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Welcome.
1: Welcome to Synesthesia. 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
0: 88.1. It's Hispanic Month, guys. It's Latino Heritage Month. Did you? Can you believe
1: it's Hispanic Heritage Month, but he's doing a... Oh, I'm Lane.
0: Oh, I'm Alex.
1: Did we say that? I don't remember.
0: No.
1: I don't know. Well, I'm back. And, yeah, instead of, it is Hispanic Heritage Month, but you're doing more of a Latino Heritage Month. Is that a specific thing? Is that different? I mean, I know it's different, but I mean, like.
0: They're interchangeable. I prefer Latino, though.
1: But I'm just saying, like, I know that obviously the words Hispanic and Latino are obviously different. That's not what I'm asking. I'm saying, like, do people differentiate between it for the month?
0: Yes. There's a difference between them. Latino includes Brazil,
1: Haiti. No. What I just said. I know the difference between the words. I was saying, do people differentiate for the month? Like, is there a...
0: Yeah, a lot of people like to do.
1: They're like, I want to do Latino specifically.
0: Yeah, a lot of people are like, I'd rather say Latino rather than Hispanic.
1: Oh, wait, actually, though, if you want to explain the difference.
0: This is purely a history thing, not an opinion thing. This does not reflect the opinions of the board.
1: Yeah, the thing is right there.
0: This does not reflect the views and opinions expressed on this show do not necessarily represent the views of the WSBF Clemson University or the Board of Trustees.
1: Wow. He can read.
0: Yes. Hispanic Heritage Month is in the 15th because September 15th through October.
1: Wait, it starts the 15th?
0: Yeah.
1: Okay, tell me why.
0: Because that's when a lot of the independence days for like a lot of Hispanic countries are.
1: Okay.
0: From Spain.
1: Okay.
0: So that's why people prefer to say Latino, because it's more about Latin America than Spain, than you know.
1: Latin America, yeah, of course. That makes perfect sense.
0: But yes, guys, we have a good show today. This is a playlist.
1: His show once again. I swear I'm not lazy. I've just been doing work.
0: Guys, I've been working on this playlist for...
1: Working his butt off.
0: Like, if we're being technical, I started on this playlist like 3 months ago.
1: Actually, yeah, you were really excited for this.
0: I was so excited for this.
1: Are you actually going to split it into two things or no?
0: Yeah, unfortunately.
1: There's just too much.
0: There are 21 Latin American countries, and I was trying to involve every single one of them. I was trying to get everybody a piece of the pie, but not everybody could today. So I'm going to split this into two parts.
1: Yeah, that's fine.
0: So you have to stick around.
1: Well, next week, though, you're not going to be
0: in. Not next week, no. The week after.
1: I'm going to be back.
0: Yes. She's going to be back.
1: You're going to be locked in.
0: She's been on hiatus. But, yes. And today we're going to be covering mostly South America. We're going to start with...
1: What about the Caribbean? Sorry.
0: That's for the next time.
1: But the Caribbean's for next time?
0: Well, the Caribbean is shown because I'm biased. But,
1: yeah,
0: yeah,
1: I was going to say, it has to. Come on.
0: But the first song we're going to play is called No Me Mires Así by Andrew Bed Arquero and Bob Cruz from his single No Me Mires Así. He is an artist from Argentina. Argentina is like probably one of the best countries that make the best music in Latin America.
1: Mm-hmm.
0: Like, genuinely, like, I mean, just,
1: well,
0: yeah, in my opinion. And then secondly, we're going to be playing Venemos by Chini.png from her album El Día Libre de Pollux. That Chini.png is a Chilean artist from Chile.
1: Chilean?
0: Yes. And after that, we're going to be playing Escalofríos by Cataratas in Siberia from the album, the compilation album, Latin America and Football. Which is, they are from Peru, Lima, Peru.
1: Nice.
0: Also in South America.
1: And you might just have to figure out.
0: Yeah.
1: What's the vibe? Is there a particular vibe we're going for? Or is it just
0: like
1: we're going to hit the best of
0: it? It's mostly indie pop, but then it goes into like rock.
1: Okay, cool.
0: I don't know. You'll see. The vibe will be there for sure. There will be a vibe that's consistent. And then after that, we're going to be playing La Visión by Zeta from their album Todo Bailarlo. They are a Venezuelan rock band.
1: Yes.
0: Okay.
1: Do you guys know Roy Disney from Smiling Friends? Okay, go bye, go bye, go bye, go bye, go bye, go bye, go bye, go bye, go bye, go bye, go bye, go bye, go bye, go bye, go bye, go bye, go bye, go bye, go bye, go bye, go bye, go bye, go bye, go bye, go bye, go bye, go bye, go bye, go bye, go bye, go bye, go bye, go bye, go bye, go bye, go bye, go bye, go bye, go bye, go bye, go bye, go bye, go bye, go bye, go bye, go bye, go bye, go bye, go bye, go bye, go bye, go bye, go bye, go bye, go bye, go bye, go bye, go bye, go bye, go bye, go bye, go bye, go bye, go bye, go bye, go bye, go bye, go bye, go bye, go bye, go bye, go bye, go bye, go bye, go bye, go bye, go bye, go bye, go bye, go bye, go bye, go bye, go bye, go bye, go bye, go bye, go bye, go bye, go bye, go bye, go bye, go bye, go bye

0: Hello.
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0: I'm trying to find my headphones. 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
1: Me siente... Wait, I'm going to remember this. Me siento...
0: You got it.
1: Latina.
0: Yes!
1: Puerto Ricana.
0: Guys, it's working. I hope all 10 of you are Hispanic now.
1: Not the monitor.
0: Yes, so it's 1 p.m., and you know what happens at 1 p.m., guys? We play the Paul McCartney PSA.
1: What if I turn everybody German instead?
0: You will have your chance. If it's not taken, is it taken?
1: Huh? What's taken?
0: The Paul McCartney PSA.
1: Yeah, stop bringing that PSA up, please.
0: I like the PSA.
1: I think we need, like, please, genuinely, can you put it to death? Like, just do something else. Do something else with your big brain. The time is 1:03 p.m., and you are listening to WSBF FM Clemson.
0: 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Goodbye.

0: Hi, this is Paul McCartney on behalf of Rad. If you're drinking, you can't drive my car or any car. And remember, don't drink and drive. It's just not worth it.
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12: Brought to you by Paul McCartney on synesthesia.
11: Guys, if we do that,
12: next week,
11: will we get graveyarded? He's too famous.
12: Graveyarded. Will we? Oh no.
11: Guys, I don't want to die.
12: really serious.
11: That was just by the way. But yes, we will be playing.
12: What are we playing? I can't read these. You have to read all.
11: Okay, we'll be playing.
12: Wait, should I try?
11: You know what? Yeah, take it over, Lane.
12: Corazones.
11: Yeah.
12: Corazones.
11: By
12: Ra. Wait, no. Morfeo off
11: yes.
12: the album Ra.
11: Yes. That's wonderful. Okay.
12: And then we have...
11: Ooh, can you guess what country they're from? I'm kidding.
12: Paraguay. I don't know.
11: Are they from Paraguay?
12: Wow, you don't even know. Fake fan.
11: Wait, no. I scrambled these after I put them all in
12: fake
11: by
12: fan.
11: Country. I think...
12: After you put in your country?
11: They're from a country that speaks... They're Colombian. No, they're not Colombian. They are Colombian. They're Ecuadorian.
12: Girl, I don't know.
11: They're from Ecuador. Sorry. They're from Ecuador. And the next song that we're going
12: to... The next song is Nunca Pudimos
11: Decirnos Adiós.
12: Adiós.
11: By Encarta 98. It's a single. And they are from Colombia. I knew that. They're from Colombia. And we're going to be playing Oasis by Puya from their album Fundamental. They are, some would say, Puerto Rican.
12: Puerto Rico.
11: Guys, if you don't know, I am that.
12: I am that.
11: I am them.
12: He is a cookie.
11: I am a cookie. I am Puerto Rico. And then after that, we're going to be playing Bananas Bar by Plastilina Mosh from the album Aquamosh. They are from Mexico. And I know I said I would be doing South America, but the song's too good. It just slipped in. I'm sorry. I don't know. It was an accident, guys.
12: Just figure it out.
11: It just happened to end up on my playlist. So, yes.
12: Enjoy. Goodbye.
11: Enjoy. Goodbye. Goodbye. Goodbye. Goodbye.

0: Hello, we're back.
1: Whoa, screaming in my ear.
0: Yes, I'm trying to. I'm waking my audience up. So yes, wait. What do we think about that music, Lane?
1: Me and my 6 listeners, more like 5.
0: Me and my 5. Me and my
1: Whoa,
0: 10 listeners.
1: Never mind. Sorry.
0: You call them and they'll arrive. So yes, that was some lighter Hispanic music from South America.
1: What song was that? Which one was that, guys?
0: Bananas Bar.
1: Bananas Bar.
0: Yeah. And that was music from that Bananas Bar is from Mexico, Central America. It slipped into the playlist.
1: I knew that song. You showed me
0: it happens
1: before.
0: A lot.
1: I really liked it. It's really lovely.
0: Okay, so what did we think about that music?
1: I liked it.
0: That's good. I liked it too.
1: Yeah, what are you asking?
0: Next.
1: I think it's good. I think it's more like calm. I mean, I liked the which one was the one that was heavier?
0: Oasis.
1: See, I was going to ask about the Puerto Rican.
0: Puerto Rico.
1: In my ear. Puerto Rico.
0: Yes. So we will be playing, next up, we'll be playing The Man from Earth from an artist that I found called Tender Cage. They are literally like 6. They're pretty young. They're like 17.
1: What?
0: And they made this. They made a band just for fun.
1: Where
0: and
1: are
0: it's
1: they
0: like,
1: from?
0: Give me. They're from Paraguay.
1: Cool.
0: And they made a band and it's like, real. Like the music they make is like. Have you heard Cage the Elephant?
1: Yes.
0: Cage the Elephant combined with Queens of the Stone Age. That's how I describe them. But I don't like to... every artist has their own individuality, so I don't like to make... But, you know, they have their own identity, but, like, their music is really good. I really like them. They have a bright future ahead of them. And, oh, my goodness. Puerto Rico slipped in. No!
1: Again?
0: Fusion by Epilogio? What, guys, I don't know what happened.
1: Are you so serious?
0: I guess we have to play it. yes.
1: You know what? Let's just play Puerto Rican artists.
0: Let's just play Puerto Rican music. Let's just play. And they are from Puerto Rico, as I have said. And next, after that, we're going to be playing Megalomania by David
1: Lemaitre. What would you about... sorry, continue. David.
0: David Lemaitre from his album Latitude. He is from Bolivia.
1: Bolivia. And well, you have to bet that none of your Puerto Rican music is reggaeton either.
0: Is what?
1: None of it's reggaeton.
0: Yeah. It's reggaeton's more underground.
1: What?
0: When I grew up it was like illegal, like underground.
1: What?
0: Yeah, it used to be illegal. You know that?
1: Huh?
0: And that, yeah. It used to be illegal to play reggaeton.
1: Why?
0: They would revoke your whatever licenses.
1: Because you
0: Because I thought it was like promoted like bad things.
1: I don't know, it's like bad. What?
0: Yeah, like the same, you know, like they thought it promoted like bad bait.
1: Ugh, that's crazy.
0: And now it's like anyways, after that, we're going to be playing When I Needed Some of My Black Sugar. They are also from Peru. I repeated another country. That's because I am saving...
1: Wow, you're like, I can't figure out this place.
0: Guys, it's
1: I don't
0: just,
1: know what to put on here, but you're repeating things?
0: Yeah, it's because I want part two to be
1: lying
0: very
1: loser.
0: Exquisite. And also, I'm biased towards Puerto Rico for obvious reasons. But yes, I hope you guys enjoy this. They are from Peru.
1: Peru. And then, for last...
0: We'll get to that.
1: We're getting there.
0: We'll get to that. Okay. All right. Goodbye.

0: You turn the mics on, then you turn them back off.
1: Turn the lights on.
0: Guys,
1: I'm so sorry. The energy has been so
0: That was
1: low.
0: The entire show, guys.
1: Hey, guys.
0: No. Guys, it's hot out here, like, genuinely.
1: Stop talking about
0: Thankfully,
1: that. Thankfully,
0: today's
1: going to
0: be, guys, it's good news. It's 92. Bad news is 92 degrees. Good news, this is going to be the last 90 degrees
1: of the year.
0: He's
1: so excited.
0: After this is going to be 80, 88, and then...
1: That still sounds awful.
0: On the 22nd... No, hold on. On the 22nd, it's going to be 80 and below.
1: He's
0: We're going to
1: so
0: hit
1: excited for
0: straight
1: fall.
0: 70s.
1: This Puerto Rican boy is a white girl with Starbucks.
0: When fall starts, I am a...
1: Pumpkin
0: girl.
1: Spice
0: pumpkin
1: latte.
0: Spice.
1: Thank you.
0: Yes. So we have one song left to play. The time is 1:45. We should be heading out. So yeah,
1: we're gonna
0: I snuck
1: head
0: in
1: out
0: a
1: soon.
0: Song from Puerto Rico. I'm kidding. Uruguay.
1: Uruguay.
0: It's called El amor anda suelto. What does that mean, Lane?
1: The love. What's the other word? I can't read.
0: Anda suelto.
1: Ooh, girl, I don't know.
0: The love hangs loose, like, is loose over there.
1: What?
0: It's like, it's a slang.
1: The love hangs loose.
0: Yeah.
1: Ooh.
0: And it's from a guitar trio called El Astillero from their album Sesiones. I put it last because it's like my favorite song out of the entire band. Like, I don't know.
1: Okay.
0: Something about it.
1: It's awesome.
0: I want to leave you guys with the best one. So.
1: Okay. Well, we are going to leave after that though. So
0: yes.
1: I hope you have a wonderful Friday. Thank you so much for listening. Do you have any final thoughts?
0: Guys,
1: it's so dead. I'm so sorry.
0: Listen to music,
1: guys. Okay, goodbye.
0: That speaks Spanish.
1: You speak a no. Sorry,
0: speak Spanish. Learn Spanish.
1: Listen, yeah, learn Spanish.
0: If you want to,
1: that's just my opinion.
0: The views and opinions expressed on this show do not. You know the thing. Goodbye.
1: Goodbye.
0: Goodbye.

0: psyched you out.
1: Guys, you just got psyched. Hispanic style. Guys, part two is coming soon. Just wait, guys.
0: Not next week.
1: Not next week. Nope.
0: You're going to have a lovely fall time next
1: week. We're going to have a lovely fall, spice, autumn, summer day.
0: Pumpkin spice? Sorry.
1: I would really like some pumpkin spice right now. I'm really feeling it.
0: I think it's really funny that you're like unironically like
1: the fall girl in me is defrosting.
0: Ooh, yeah.
1: Like Mariah Carey
0: for Christmas. That's what it reminds me of, yeah.
1: Yeah. Well, guys, thank you for listening to this Hispanic music. There will be more in the future. And yeah, have a great day. If you want to learn Spanish, learn it. Or not.
0: If you want to learn German, learn it.
1: If you want to learn German too. I mean, there's languages in the world. You should learn them.
0: Yeah. I agree with that. I'm a linguist. I really think you should, actually. That'd be really, really cool. But I mean, like, don't like, just do what you want, though. You know, I mean.
1: The linguist says so. Okay, well, goodbye.
0: Goodbye.
1: Have a great weekend. Bye.

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It is 2 p.m. I think that clock is slow. Anyways, it's 2 p.m. on a Friday, which means it's record time. You are listening to Record Time on WSBF FM Clemson. It's just me today. Michaela is en route to Atlanta for Shaky Knees. You know, I'm not jealous at all. I'm not envious that I don't get to go. It's okay. Hope she has lots of fun there, seeing some of her favorite artists and bands. Anyways, I'm going to jump right in. First song is aptly Come to Atlanta by Faye Webster. Bye.

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0: 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It is 2:57 p.m. on a Friday. That means you are listening to Record Time here on WSBF FM Clemson. We are nearing the end of our show. Still 30 minutes left. Again, it's just me today. Unfortunately, Michaela is not here, but that's okay because I know how to play music too. Anyways, we'll get back into the music. Next song is Making Flippy Floppy by Talking Heads.
1: Wait a minute.

0: Hey. What's up? Thinking about you. XOXOXO. Want to snuggle. Dot, dot, dot. JK. Hit me back. You getting these texts? Question mark. We should hang later. I miss you. Holla at ya boy. Holla back. Holla back. Holla back. Are you at home? Where are you? What are you doing? OMG. You are making me mad. Are you with your ex? You better text me back. I'm waiting outside your house.
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That was You Dropped a Bomb on Me by The Gap Band. It's about to be 3:30. I'm out of here. Up next is A Deep. 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See ya!

0: What's up, guys? It's Deep Dive. I'm Adeep.
1: And I'm Nate.
0: We're here playing some music for you in honor of, kind of in honor of new Biba Doobie album.
1: I'm more excited for this music than any music I've ever heard in my life, and I was very happy with it.
0: I listened to the first three songs before I got this racket earlier, and it was pretty good so far, so excited to hear the rest in our listening party, which is happening in an hour and a half.
1: Oh, yeah.
0: Today,
1: the first half of the set list was me. Yeah, we tried to channel the energy. I was going to put a Biba Doobie song here at first.
0: Biba Doobie.
1: Yeah, we don't know if we're allowed to play or not, but we'll hear it later anyway.
0: Yeah, first song up
1: is Do You Want Me Now by The Beths. And second song, this sweet throwback, Good Girls Don't Get Used by Beach Bunny.
0: No, it's July by Beach Bunny.
1: Oh, wait. It'll play... Well, we'll fix that.
0: Okay. All right.

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You're so different behind closed doors, falling at your altar. Where the hell's my father? No real chance.

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11: All right, we just played so many songs between now and last time we talked. Let's see, just now that was Porchlight from Allie Evanson. Before that was Forever from OK Cowgirl, Draw the Line from Shy, Someone Like You from Winter, I'm Sorry from Kells, Something Special from After, Blind also from After, Love, Love, Love, Love from Dane, from their album Love, Love, Love, Love, 17 from Lola Blue, Wings of a Butterfly from Sesame Girl, Forget Everything from Lychee Juice, Adore Her More from Mila DeGray, Things I Want from Esha Tawari, Doobie from Ziggy 2000, Do You Want Me Now from, oh, that was the first song we listened to. All right, we're caught up. Next song. It's going to be Knowing You from Frauenlein.

I'm Beauregard Mercer the Fourth, Esquire from Instagram and TikTok. And you are listening to the high fidelity sound of WSBF FM Clemson.

0: Okay, astronaut, you're up. 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
0: His wish is to see a space shuttle launch.
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0: 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Holla at your boy. XOXOXO. You getting these texts? Question mark. Where are you? What are you doing? OMG, you are making me mad. You better text me back. I'm waiting outside your house.
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to Camelot? 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I'm an effigy.

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0: His wish is to see a space shuttle launch.
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1: Yeah, hi. I'd like to report a bear sighting, as in Smokey Bear. We were about to head home after a bonfire, and Smokey said the fire wasn't actually out. He said if it's too hot to touch, it's too hot to leave.
0: Did you know that 9 out of 10 wildfires are caused by humans?
1: No kidding.
0: I'm a forest ranger. 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
1: Sorry.
0: Kidding. 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

0: 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You are listening to WSBF FM Clemson. My name is Lillian, and you are listening to Sakura Symphony. Ooh. Welcome to our third episode of the semester. The semester has been, it has been 5 weeks since it started, but you know what? I am lazy, and sometimes I don't always want to do my show, so this is week three. We have a very special guest tonight. I have an intern with me. This is...
1: I am Ivan. If y'all are kind of familiar with me, I am also Pelvis on Boneheads every once in a while.
0: Yay! But yes, this is Ivan interning with me for... tonight, so I will not be the most attentive radio host for tonight. I'm sorry, I'm a little bit preoccupied, but I don't really have much else to say right now because I'm kind of all over the place. But we are going to start with our first track of the night, which is Navy Bluish Apocalypse by Lycal. Tonight's theme is J-Rock.

All right, that last song was a cover of Kagero Days by Leonid, and up next we have another song by Leonid, which is Story.

0: All right, that last song was World's End Dance Hall by Hitori, and up next we have some PSAs for you guys, so we'll be right back in a couple minutes.
1: Did you know that in 2022, transportation emissions accounted for 28% of the United States' greenhouse gas emissions? For every gallon of gasoline burned, the typical vehicle releases 23 pounds of a combination of gases, like carbon dioxide and nitrogen oxides. Nitrogen oxides lower our air quality and contribute to both acid rain as well as the depletion of our planet's ozone. Carbon dioxide contributes to annually higher temperatures, classified as the phenomenon known as global warming. But there is hope. The passing of regulatory standards limiting vehicle emissions, as well as the Clean Air Act, have helped to cut down some emissions like nitrogen oxides, down 98% in the last 50 years. To personally help, consider alternative transportation solutions like taking the bus or biking if feasible. 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
2: 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What's not cute is that half of all litters are accidents, which leads to millions killed in shelters each year. 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But here's the good news. You can stop the accidents.

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1: Okay, that is it for PSAs for the hour. And up next, we have a cover of Inochi ni Kirewa Teiru by Kanzaki Iori.

All right, that was Pain and Version by Tricot. And up next, we have, I can pronounce this correctly, Karma no Inu by Paranoid Void.

All right, you were listening to WSBF FM Clemson. That last song was Bloom by Nikrai Taki, and up next we have Metro by Advantage Lucy.